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15: I'm meteorologist Paul Trombley with your updated forecast. Lows around 51 tonight under mainly clear skies. West winds 5 to 10 miles per hour. Lots of sunshine again tomorrow. High temperatures reach up to 72. Mainly clear skies tomorrow night. Lows dip down to about 47. Mainly clear skies Thursday with highs around 67. 69 Friday. That's the latest weather on Wax 104.5. Currently 71.

The Zach Brown Band back in 2008, Wax 104.5, just minutes away from more of Eric Austin's Music You Need to Know. I've got another brand new song that I think is going to be a massive hit at country radio in the next year, maybe into the next. 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
1: Oh, baby, got a big one for you tonight. Continuing a string of brand new single duets at country radio. Last night, you got the brand new one from Miranda Lambert and Ella Langley. And tonight, I have got a song that is going to be an absolute monster hit in the near future for Dustin Lynch and Ashley Cook, turning a simple question into a whole lot of history on a new song called How You Been, an upbeat new country duet about old flames, summer memories, and the possibility that some connections never really disappear. Released this past Friday, the collaboration sees multi-platinum 10-time number one hitmaker Dustin Lynch join forces with Ashley Cook for a song that wastes little time establishing its central premise. What happens when somebody from your past suddenly calls and a seemingly innocent catch-up begins to feel like something much more? In Dustin Lynch's words, How You Been is essentially chapter two of his four-time platinum hit, Thinking About You. That was a song that I first played for you back in 2021 on Eric Austin's Music You Need to Know. Went on to become about the biggest song of Dustin Lynch's career with Mackenzie Porter, but this is kind of the sequel to that song. That song captured the lingering thoughts and emotions surrounding someone from the past. But the new song, Tonight, How You Been, takes the story a step further. This time, the two people aren't simply remembering each other from afar. They're actually back in contact. And suddenly, all those memories come rushing back. A first kiss on a Ferris wheel, moonlit nights, a summer in Myrtle Beach. The song turns those details into emotional triggers, demonstrating how quickly a casual conversation can transport two people back to a time when their relationship meant something. Of the new song, Dustin Lynch says, I'm so happy to finally have a song out with Ashley Cook. She sounds incredible on the new song. From the first time I heard it, it felt like the perfect song for us to do together. Ashley Cook says, the second I heard this song, I was beyond excited. Dustin Lynch asked me to be a part of it. Not only is it an absolutely infectious melody, but lyrically it packs a punch and has that clever double entendre that I really love in a song. Like I just said, this song is going to be a massive hit at country radio, and you are likely hearing it for the first time on Eric Austin's Music You Need to Know. Dustin Lynch, Ashley Cook, How You Been with Wax 104.
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1: Yeah, buddy, that song is going to be an absolute monster going forward for the rest of this calendar year, and you're likely hearing it for the first time tonight on Eric Austin's Music You Need to Know. Dustin Lynch teaming up with Ashley Cook for the first time with a song called How You Been. That's basically a sequel, a part two to Dustin Lynch and Mackenzie Porter's massive song about 5 years ago, Thinking About You. Dustin Lynch got a brand new album entitled Clean Slate dropping here at the end of the month. Looking forward to that, and we will see you once again tomorrow night. It's Eric Austin's Music You Need to Know coming your way right around 7:30 with Wax 104.5.

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I'd say all of his first four records were legendary. The rest of them after that kind of petered out, at least a bit, in my opinion. 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
0: I'm meteorologist Paul Trombley with your updated forecast. Lows dip down to about 51 tonight under mainly clear skies. Winds out of the west, 5 to 10 miles per hour. Mainly sunny skies again tomorrow. Highs level off around 72. Lows dip down to about 47 tomorrow night, mainly clear skies. Highs level off around 67 Thursday, under mainly clear skies. 71 Friday. That's the latest weather on Wax 104.5. Currently, it's 72 degrees.

Think of a Toby Keith, a classic from Riley Green, getting some help from the late, great Toby Keith, of course. 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It is Eric Austin taking you right on back to the 90s, sonically anyway, with Zach Top right here on Wax.

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Hello, Wisconsin. Eric Austin, great to be with you. Beautiful Tuesday evening. Touch cooler than we saw last night. Lows in the upper 40s. Back into the 70s tomorrow with Wax 104.5.

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11: I'm meteorologist Paul Trombley with your updated forecast. Lows dip down to about 51 tonight under mainly clear skies. Winds out of the west, 5 to 10 miles per hour. Mainly sunny skies again tomorrow. Highs level off around 72. Lows dip down to about 47 tomorrow night. Mainly clear skies. Highs level off around 67 Thursday under mainly clear skies. 71 Friday. That's the latest weather on Wax 104.5. Currently, it's 65 degrees.

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She was storming through the house that day, and I could tell she was leaving. And I thought, oh, she'll be back, till she turned around and pointed at the wall and said,

Legendary stuff from the king of country music, of course, George Strait. Now, as you may or may not know, George Strait never wrote his own songs, never wrote his own hit song. That one was written for him by Jamie Johnson. I'd say that worked out well for the both of them. Eric Austin, Kevin Powers, and Shibuzi here on

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That is saying something for Ella Langley, and it's happened in a matter of, I don't know, what, 3 years? It's ridiculous, man. It is Eric Austin, LD, and Wax 104.

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1: Nobody plays more country. 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Hello, Wisconsin. Eric Austin, great to be with you. Beautiful Tuesday evening. Touch cooler out there tonight. Lows in the 40s. But if you love summer as much as I do, you better soak up as much as you can of this week weather-wise. Basically, our last taste of summer before a major turn coming this time next week with Wax 104.5.

Got three words for you. Nobody plays more country. 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Okay, our math's lousy, but the music's great. 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
1: Guy shoplifted from a store in Wyoming. 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
2: Just decided it wasn't quite out of his system. 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
15: I'm meteorologist Paul Trombley with your updated forecast. Lows dip down to about 51 tonight under mainly clear skies. Winds out of the west, 5 to 10 miles per hour. Mainly sunny skies again tomorrow. Highs level off around 72. Lows dip down to about 47 tomorrow night. Mainly clear skies. Highs level off around 67 Thursday under mainly clear skies. 71 Friday. That's the latest weather on Wax 104.5. Currently, it's 62 degrees.

Latest from Blake Shelton, Wax 104.5. It is Eric Austin. And as I said when this song first came out, this is going to be an absolute shoo-in for your CMA Musical Event of the Year coming up at the award show in November with Wax 104.5.

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The anthem that got it all started for Cody Johnson as a major hit maker in country music today. Of course, Kojo had some songs, but he was not Cody Johnson quite yet until that song came out. It is Eric Austin, Wax 104. I got

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Oh, baby, taking you back to the early days of Old Dominion. The year was 2015 with Wax 104.5. 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

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Hello, Wisconsin. Eric Austin, great to be with you. Lows in the upper 40s tonight as we continue to roll through this gorgeous stretch of early October weather this week with Wax 104.

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13: I'm meteorologist Paul Trombley with your updated forecast. Lows level off around 51 overnight under mainly clear skies. Northwesterly winds around 5 miles per hour. Highs around 72 Wednesday. Lots of sunshine. Lows level off around 47 Wednesday night. Mainly clear. Upper 60s Thursday, turning warmer on Friday with highs in the low 70s. That's the latest weather on Wax 104.5. Right now, it's 57 degrees.

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I'm still trying to wrap my head around the fact that Uncle Cracker was something of a star in country music in the early 2000s. I'm really not sure why. I mean, he had a big song with Kenny Chesney. I get it. But did he need to have an extended career? Really? Wax 104. Another

Taking you back to their debut album, the year 1991, from Brooks and Dunn, Wax 104.5. And man, if we had any idea in 1991 what was coming for the rest of that decade of the 90s, at the time, Brooks and Dunn, obviously a big, big part of that. Eric Austin, latest from Al Dean.

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1: We were at a hotel, and they sat down for breakfast. And this was a Marriott property. I can talk about this. It was a Marriott property, which I have a little higher standards for. And it was like one of the worst breakfasts I ever had. 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And then I realized they hadn't had oatmeal in so long. 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

0: It's Luke Combs, Wax 104.5. It is Eric Austin. Time for me to get on out the door. Enjoy. Soak up as much as you can of this summer-like weather here in early October. Man, the colors are starting to pop. It is getting beautiful out there. But come this time next week, you can kiss the 60s and 70s. Goodbye. You're going to be seeing a whole lot of 50s. So enjoy it while you can. Good night, Wisconsin. Wax 104.
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1: I'm meteorologist Paul Trombley with your updated forecast. Lows level off around 51 overnight under mainly clear skies, northwesterly winds around 5 miles per hour. Highs around 72 Wednesday, lots of sunshine. Lows level off around 47 Wednesday night, mainly clear. Upper 60s Thursday, turning warmer on Friday with highs in the low 70s. That's the latest weather on Wax 104.5. Right now, 55.

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1: On Tuesday morning, we had $420 on a Hy-Vee card. 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
1: I knew I'd see her around. 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
6: I'm meteorologist Paul Trombley with your updated forecast. Lows level off around 51 overnight under mainly clear skies. Northwesterly winds around 5 miles per hour. Highs around 72 Wednesday. Lots of sunshine. Lows level off around 47 Wednesday night. Mainly clear. Upper 60s Thursday, turning warmer on Friday with highs in the low 70s. That's the latest weather on Wax 104.5. Right now, 55.

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0: Hey, it's Cora. You could watch a Hallmark movie about someone who leaves town and discovers the magic of Christmas. Or you could actually leave town December 2nd. 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
1: Hi, it's Cora. 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
2: I'm meteorologist Paul Trombley with your updated forecast. Lows level off around 51 overnight under mainly clear skies, northwesterly winds around 5 miles per hour. Highs around 72 Wednesday, lots of sunshine. Lows level off around 47 Wednesday night, mainly clear. Upper 60s Thursday, turning warmer on Friday with highs in the low 70s. That's the latest weather on Wax 104.5. Right now, 55.

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2: I'm meteorologist Paul Trombley with your updated forecast. Lows level off around 51 overnight under clear skies, winds out of the west around 5 miles per hour. Ample sunshine expected again Wednesday, daytime highs approaching 72. Lows level off around 46 Wednesday night, mainly clear. Partly cloudy and dry Thursday and Friday, mid-60s. Thursday, low 70s by Friday. That's the latest weather on Wax 104.5. Currently 52.

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1: Guy shoplifted from a store in Wyoming. Went back a few hours later, applied for a job, and then shoplifted some more.
2: Just decided it wasn't quite out of his system. He didn't get the complete list.
1: Or, you know, okay, he's going to shoplift. Uh-huh. And then while he's there, he's like, wow, this is a nice place.
2: Hold on, let me write that down. I'll come back.
1: I work here. And then he goes back to apply. He's like, they still got some nice stuff here I didn't take the first time. Needless to say, the police used the info from his application to track him down and charge him with theft.
2: But
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1: Hi, it's Cora. 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
1: Hi, I'm Bob Bolsel, and we got a great tour lined up for next spring. We're going on a tour to Brazil, April 6th to the 21st. Love to have you come along. We'll visit the mighty Amazon rainforest, Brazil's agricultural heartland, and the unforgettable wonders of Rio de Janeiro. 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
3: I'm meteorologist Paul Trombley with your updated forecast. Bright sunshine expected today with daytime highs approaching 72. Winds out of the west, 8 to 15 miles per hour. Mainly clear skies tonight. Lows dip down to about 46. Lots of sunshine tomorrow. High temperatures reach up to 66. Partly cloudy Friday with highs around 72. 82 Saturday. That's the latest weather on Wax 104.5. Currently, it's 50 degrees.

If you could get some free money for furniture, what would you spend it on? 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
1: We were at a hotel, and I sat down for breakfast. And this was a Marriott property. I can talk about this. It was a Marriott property, which I have a little higher standards for. And it was like one of the worst breakfasts I ever had. So I'm like, I was going to get oatmeal. And then I realized I hadn't had oatmeal in so long. I'm like, I forgot what I do. I forgot what I put on.
2: Are you sure you didn't make it wrong?
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1: Gummy bears. 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

0: Good morning. Time for the Farm Show here at the Shank of the Day on Wax 104.5. As Jill and Krista and myself, Bob Bosol, bring you the news in agriculture around the area, around Wisconsin, around the nation, and around the world as part of the Midwest Farm Report family. We've got markets, 13 First Alert weather. We'll look at all kinds of calendar items and what's going on in the world of agriculture. Again, it's time for the Farm Show on Wax 104.5. Good morning, Bob and Jill with you on the Farm Show this morning. And it's another gorgeous morning out there. No fog, no skunks, no deer coming in. Was pretty easy this morning, or what? No raccoons?
1: No, there was raccoons, a coyote, and a couple of little bucks that ran across the road in front of me.
0: Oh, boy. You get kind of an animal farm when you come in the morning.
1: Kind of did. And there was an orange cat. Now, you know, you say black cats are not good luck when they cross your path. I think when they make it across your path, I think they're having a lot of good luck there.
0: I think so, too. But the thing is, there's no fog, so it's easy to see this morning. I didn't look up and see if there was a moon this morning or not. But
1: It's a little moon. It's a sliver moon.
0: A little sliver of a moon.
1: And then above the moon, there's Jupiter and Mars.

0: Mars as well.
1: Oh, good. So you can get up and get at them right now because it won't be long and it'll be daylight. But today, it's going to be another dandy. Boy, what a gorgeous week. 73 today, sunny and breezy out there. And Saturday and Sunday, it's going to be around 80 and sunny. And then on Monday, it's going to drop to 65 for a high. So we'll talk about that. It's October and weather can change in a big hurry. Well, this morning we're going to talk about this diesel situation. And I got to tell you, I've been scratching my head over this because I don't know what's what and what's not. And I can't get a hold of anybody to tell me what's what and what's not. As far as this diesel situation, you know, the president declared that tax break. But what does that mean as far as using it on the roads? And called the state troopers, state patrol out here outside of Eau Claire. And they really hadn't heard anything on it. I call the state office, and of course you get, please leave your message, we'll get back to you. Well, I'm still waiting for them to get back to me. I try the Department of Transportation in Madison, please leave a message and we'll get back to you. Well, I don't know when they'll get back to us, so if anybody knows somebody that knows something on this, please let us know so we can share it. But again, what we're talking about, the president has made that move on diesel, but quoting from the American Soybean Association, the association expressed appreciation following the signing of that executive order on emergency tax relief on diesel fuel. Now, the order will allow the temporary use of dyed diesel for on-road transportation with a federal fuel tax deferred at this time. And again, dyed diesel on-road transportation. Now, does a federal ruling oversee state laws? Because you can't use it in Wisconsin on the highways. That's what we're trying to find out. And when you start using it, there's always residue in your tank.
0: Yeah, so, I mentioned that.
1: Yeah, you talked about this yesterday.
0: If you start using that dyed diesel, it takes a while to get that dye out of the tank and get that.
1: If it's ever out completely,
0: right.
1: There's always a tint of it. So again, we're trying to figure this out as far as, you know, combines, tractors, choppers, semis. Well, even semis are in the field, but they're on the road too. So again, I guess at your own risk right now, unless somebody knows something that we don't, as far as the official rule, I don't want somebody to call, I think this is what it is. Well, I don't want you to think what it is. We have to know what it is, and we're going to keep trying. But again, what does this mean for the temporary use of dyed diesel for on-road transportation? And that's the quote that has us kind of concerned about that. And what there are, what, five or six states that have allowed it through the end of the year or the first part of next year, aren't there?
0: I believe there's up to six states now. Okay. We've got Tennessee was the last one that I saw, North Dakota, Oklahoma, Nebraska. I know I'm missing
1: Alabama,
0: some there.
1: Louisiana,
0: yeah, Alabama, somewhere. Louisiana, yes. Yeah.
1: So again, we're efforting, but again, it is a challenge to, with these new phone systems, all you get is, you get a voice. Please leave a message. We'll get back to you. Yeah, I wish you a big company. Please leave a message. I'll send you my bill and I'll send you my check. But it's frustrating, that is for sure. But we're still efforting. We'll talk about prices for farmers, update on the crops. California doing some things that have some people nervous. Bird flu has been found down in Racine County. And we're going to talk about drones this morning here in a couple of minutes. But FFA, you're getting ready to go to the FFA convention in Indianapolis.
0: In Indianapolis.
1: You should know
0: yep.
1: the route now.
0: Yeah, I've got the route down pretty good. I do not go through Chicago because I don't like Chicago, and I don't want to go through Gary, Indiana, so we head right straight down through Illinois and cut across. They say it adds on maybe 20 minutes, but
1: it adds on probably 2 years of your life that you don't have to go through Chicago and Gary, Indiana.
0: That is true. And I always go back to the young people that I am driving, and it is so important to stay safe and keep them going. Get them there in one piece and back in one piece.
1: Yeah, so. Joe Hall's the state officers to the national convention every year. You're going to have a 15-passenger van. Are you going to have FFA license plates on it?
0: Well, not yet.
1: What is the latest on that? Because, again, last year when it came to the farm show, they were up here collecting in Eau Claire. They needed help getting, I don't know, 500, 5,000 signatures or whatever for Department of Transportation to go ahead and move forward with this. Well, we got those without any trouble. And the department has said, yeah, we can do it. So what's the status?
0: Well, it went through the design phase this summer, and availability will be this spring, hopefully early 2027. And it's kind of an interesting thing because the total cost is $125 for the plate. And the breakdown is $85 for the vehicle registration, $15 for insurance, and $25 annual charitable donation to the Wisconsin FFA Foundation. And now this renewable, it's going to be able to go on and on and on. So once you get an FFA plate, it'll be $25 that goes to the Wisconsin FFA Foundation. And
1: $15 for insurance, what, uninsured motorists, or what is that?
0: I don't know. Insurance issuance fee.
1: Okay.
0: I don't understand all these things because...
1: We'll call and get somebody to say, leave a message and we'll get back to you when we find out the answer.
0: But the thing is really they needed 500 signatures. They got over 750 signatures. So
1: most of them came from the Eau Claire Farm Show.
0: There you go. Well, that means we should have a lot of FFA plates up here then.
1: Absolutely. So again, but you can start applying for those next spring, it sounds like.
0: That's what it sounds like. That's what I'm hoping. I know that.
1: I wonder what it's going to say. Just
0: I need to look it up.
1: The outline instead of America's Dairyland will be the outline with FFA on it. I don't understand what it's going to look like, but we will wait and see. The big thing is, it got through, so we will have FFA plates in Wisconsin. All right. Well, the Class 3 price hasn't been all that pretty.
0: It has not. Now, the September Class 3 price came out at $16.04 a hundred. That is down 60 cents from the August price of $16.64. It's also $1.55 down from last September's price of $17.59.
1: And the residual effect of low dairy prices?
0: These low prices continue to force more and more dairy farms across the state to shut down. New numbers show that as of August 1st, the number of dairy operations in the state has fallen below 5,000. The USDA's National Agricultural Statistics Service says there are now 4,991 licensed dairies in Wisconsin. That's down from 5,222 at the end of last year. But the number of dairy cows remains about the same at about 1.29 million head.
1: And we go forward. We're still America's Dairyland. And on a World Dairy Expo last week, I was walking around the big hall with all the exhibitors are in there, and I turned the corner, and there was Adam from American Drone, and I talked to him about what he's doing at Expo and how well he's doing at Expo. What's the interest? We'll hear about drones and their interest in Dairy Expo coming up.
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1: At World Dairy Expo, people from all over the world, people from back home are here. And, of course, that's American Drone over in Marshfield. Adam Meadow is with us. And, Adam, as we're speaking, we're about in the middle of the show. And how much interest have you had in drones?
5: We have had a ton of interest in drones from all around the world. It's actually amazing. We had it all over from the States. I was talking to a lot of guys here from Florida today, Connecticut, Iowa, a bunch of people from California. It's been amazing so far.
1: What have they been asking? What have they been talking about? Do they know about drones? Do they have trouble getting them in their area? What do they want to know from you?
5: A lot of it is a lot of rules, regulations. A lot of people don't even know about these drones. You know, hey, you know, I would love to see something like this. I've seen something like this on TV. I don't know where to get it. Where can I get it? A lot of those questions. So
1: are you going to put on some miles doing some demonstrations in Iowa and California and other places? It sounds like there's a lot of interest.
5: There is a ton of interest, and I think we're going to have to put on some miles to do some demos.
1: Now, what can you bring here? Because these things are in all kinds of different sizes now.
5: Yeah.
1: And it's changing almost daily.
5: It is. It's changing all the time. It's kind of crazy. Even last year, we had probably two different models of new drones that came out within the year. It's that fast. So today, I bought the Matrice 4T. It's a thermal drone, good for search and rescue, deer recovery, stuff like that. I wish I could have bought my big ones, but not enough room in my booth. The biggest one that we have is the R40, and that is 16 feet from tip to tip. So big.
1: How big are they going to get?
5: They're talking the T200. If that holds still and comes out, I mean, that could be 18 feet. So, I mean, they're getting big.
1: And when they talk about them, they have to ask you about price.
5: Yeah.
1: And compared to other inputs, pretty reasonable, isn't it?
5: Very reasonable. I mean, honestly, some of these cheaper drones that we can get, the smaller ones, I mean, you're looking at $25,000, some of the bigger ones, $40,000. So, you know, that's really appealing to a farmer that says, hey, I don't want to spend $150 on a ground rig, you know, or I got 120 acres, that's all I need done, or 80 acres, what can I get into? I'm finding over the last couple of years, so many of those guys have been getting into the drone world.
1: Are they still interested when you tell them the FAA is involved and you got to get a license, those sorts of things?
5: Yes, because I'm helping them out with everything. So, yeah, I literally tell them all of that, but they're still super interested just because we do help out from A to Z. So whatever they have questions on, they call me or Jeremy whenever they want, or Matt, so it works out great.
1: And again, that's Adam Meadow. He was over at World Dairy Expo last week, and he had American Drone from Marshfield. They had their booth there. He said he kept putting out business cards. He was running through boxes of business cards because so many people were interested in talking about drones. Today would be a good day to fly a drone. 73, sunny and breezy. It'll get cool tonight, down to 43. 66 tomorrow, mostly sunny. Friday, 72, partly cloudy and breezy. Over the weekend, it's going to be in the 80s, but it will be breezy. It's about 51 degrees right now. Cool spots, Black River Falls is down to 42 in Black River Falls, so it's really good sleeping down there in Black River Falls, but you better get up, get a lot of work done today. It's going to be a dandy, but always remember, safety first.

0: Oh, that's Gentleman George, George Strait in the Heartland. Boy, and it's a beautiful place to be today. Sunny and breezy, high of 73. 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
1: NBC News Radio, I'm Lisa Taylor. President Trump says he'll speak with Vladimir Putin about the potential outbreak of the plague in Russia. More from Ann Thompson.
2: He told reporters that he has a call scheduled very soon, saying U.S. intelligence agencies are in deep discussions about it.
1: Trump said he hopes to provide a new update about the situation in Russia by Wednesday. President Trump was in Maryland Sunday to announce an investment in a submarine facility in Baltimore. He's highlighting the $3.7 billion investment from defense contractor Anduril in a Baltimore shipyard to manufacture parts for Virginia-class submarines. The president says the project is part of his broader effort to rebuild the military and create jobs. Tropical Depression 9 has formed in the southwestern Gulf and is now being monitored by the National Hurricane Center. Forecasters say the system could strengthen as it moves generally northward over warm waters during the next couple of days. Al Roker with more on the timing of landfall.
3: By sometime Friday evening, it's going to make landfall somewhere between New Orleans and Panama City. Still too early to tell, but we do expect upwards of 10 inches of rain stretching from New Orleans all the way to Tampa.
1: Residents along the Gulf Coast are urged to review hurricane plans and stay tuned for updated forecasts and any potential watches or warnings. The future of a permanent daylight saving time bill is uncertain, with no clear path forward. That's according to the Senate Majority Leader John Thune. The South Dakota Republican told Politico that President Trump feels strongly about supporting the legislation, but there's no consensus on it yet. The merger between Paramount and Warner Brothers Discovery has been finalized. The new company is adopting the name Skydance. The $110 billion transaction is expected to result in thousands of job cuts due to possible overlapping roles. The transaction cleared a major legal hurdle last week. That's when a federal judge approved a settlement resolving an antitrust challenge brought by California and 11 other states. You're listening to the latest on NBC News Radio.
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0: Hi, I'm Bob Bosal, inviting you to join me on a tour to South America. 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
0: And here, coming up soon, one of these days, we're going to talk to a gentleman from Brazil. He works with Alta Genetics. And we talked to him about Brazilian agriculture and things like that. But looking forward to that Brazilian tour. They really, obviously, as we talk about Brazil and Argentina all the time in South America, they really shot up the ladder, so to speak, as far as importance in agriculture. So looking forward to for that tour. Should be a dandy. It might feel a little bit like Brazil around here today. 73, sunny and breezy. 43 overnight tonight. Oh, this is good sleeping weather. Thursday, and here we are, bright and early, 5 o'clock. We're doing the chores. Thursday, tomorrow mostly sunny and 66. Then warming back up Friday, 72 over the weekend. It's going to be 83 on Saturday, 80 on Sunday, but then cooling off on Monday, 65 on Monday with a chance of rain later in the day. And that looks like that's the first chance of rain in the next few days, is maybe later on Monday, a chance of rain. High again will be 65 as it cools off. Right now it's cool in Black River Falls, 42 degrees. It's 50 in Wausau, 52 in Rice Lake and Ladysmith, 54 in Medford, 63 in La Crosse and Milwaukee, 57 over at Green Bay, 60 in Madison, and right now it's about 51 outside our back door. Let's check some numbers.
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0: And let's get into those markets, courtesy of Rural Mutual Insurance. We've had a couple of days of trade. And Jill, how's the cash livestock fared so far this week?
9: Well, as choice fed beef steers and the choice fed beef heifers have both traded at 210 to 223 this week, with the mixed steers at 180 to 209 and those mixed heifers at 172 to 209. Finished dairy cross steers and heifers traded between 205 and 220, with choice fed Holstein steers trading at 196 to 212, and those select and silage fed steers 140 to 195. Cows traded at 106 to 124 this week with a top of 159, with the bulls trading between 165 and 188. Then we have our market lambs trading between $20 and $292. Feeder lambs that come in weighing between 50 to 70 pounds traded at $250 to $395. Those 70 to 90-pound feeder lambs traded between $220 and $320. And those 90 to 120-pound feeder lambs traded between $210 and $290. With our ewes trading between $110 and $175. And then we have our goats. Those small goats that weigh less than 70 pounds trading between $10 and $185. Medium goats that weigh between 70 and 90 pounds, trading between $25 and $285. Large goats that weigh more than 90 pounds, trading between $220 and $535. And finally, our nanny goats, trading between $10 and $320.
0: And taking a look at the Mercantile Exchange futures yesterday, cattle were higher. Hogs were mixed, mostly lower. October live cattle up 397 a hundred at 221.22. December live cattle up 412 at 224.10. February live cattle up $5.12 at 227.17. And out to next April up $5.30 a hundred at 228.70. Feeder cattle, the October price feeders were higher across the board. Nice big jump, too. October feeder cattle up $6.65 at $3.40.50. November up $8.15 a hundred at $3.38.27. January up $9.22 at $3.31.82. March feeder cattle up $9.57 a hundred at $3.27.87. Hogs were mixed. Now the October price was up 7 cents at $77.92. December hogs down 57 at $70.37. February down $1.37, $71.32. And April down $1.15 at $77.15. On the Board of Trade, it was higher yesterday. The crop report showing slower market pace because of all the rain in September in many parts of the Corn Belt pushed prices a little higher during the day. Now, no big jumps, but overnight, some gave back, some were still were a little higher, but the slow pace of the harvest did have an effect on the markets yesterday. Overnight, December corn down 2 cents, sitting at 505 this morning. Oats up 1 to 2 at 432. December wheat down 1 to 2 cents, but still over $7 at 702. November soybeans up 2 to 3 cents overnight, sitting at 1305 on that November contract. And soybean meal up $1.10 at 355.90 for December. Barrel cheese unchanged, 145 and a quarter. The blocks up a penny at 133 and a half, and the butter down a half at 131. October class 3 unchanged, 1505. November up 6, 1569. December, January, and February all up a nickel. December 1611, January 1644, February at 1687. That's the way the markets look this morning, courtesy of the folks at Rural Mutual Insurance. We'll get on with it. Lots of farm news to take a look at this morning.
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0: Noel Office Corps is getting to be quite a Nashville expert. I think this will be about her third trip down there, but going for the Christmas season will be fun. I've never been to Nashville at Christmas, but I know from people I've talked to, they really dress it up. All right, and again, the thing we talked about early to start off is what is the actual story on this dyed diesel? We know the president declared kind of a tax holiday on it. But also the order, and we quote from the American Soybean Association, their interpretation, the order will allow the temporary use of dyed diesel for on-road transportation. So the federal tax, fuel tax, will be deferred at this time. But is that across every state? Does this federal rule mean every state can use it? If you know for sure, if you're in a position of authority, let us know so we can share that, because of, I don't know what the fine is, but if you get caught using that dyed diesel fuel on the road,
9: it's probably not a good idea.
0: No, it's tempting though once in a while, isn't it?
9: It is tempting once in a while.
0: Well, what's going on in the fields where you can use dyed diesel in the combines?
9: Well, the harvest around the country is moving forward, but at a little slower pace than normal. Farmers across the country have combined 23% of their corn crop. That's about 5% behind normal. Well, the soybean harvest is 25% done. That's about 8% behind normal progress for early October. Iowa is normally about 40% done with soybeans by now, but this year only 5% of Iowa beans have been harvested. It's been awfully wet down there. And this week's crop progress report also shows the condition of both crops is about the same as a week ago, between 55 and 58% good to excellent. Here in Wisconsin, farmers are just starting their corn for grain harvest with 8% of that crop combined, while 87% of the corn silage has been chopped. That's about 10% ahead of average. The corn crop is rated 59% good to excellent this week, with state farmers also busy in their soybean fields, with 11% of the beans now combined. And on my run home yesterday, I saw a lot of combines out getting those beans off. But that's also behind the normal harvest progress for soybeans of 27% by early October. Soybeans are rated 58% good to excellent this week, with state farmers having 48% of their winter wheat planted, and also report topsoil moisture is now 98% adequate to surplus and just 2% short. And we do have some of those final numbers for last week's World Dairy Expo. Just over 2,400 animals were shown, even though 3,100 were originally entered. Also, about 468 companies from 39 states and 19 foreign countries set up exhibit booths at the show. Next year's expo will run from September 28th through October 1st with a theme, Diamond Days of Dairy.
0: All right, we're going to hear more about World Dairy Expo. Kylie Allen from down in the Madison shop with the Midwest Farm Report. She talked to same people I did from Cambodia, but she beat me to the punch as far as getting it on the air. So farms in Cambodia was interesting talking to the guy. And I said, well, how big is the dairy industry that you came all the way over here to soybean growers, brought them over here, and the Soybean Association to, you know, take a look at using more soybeans, soybean oil, soybean meal in their rations for dairy cattle. I said, well, how big is the dairy industry? Well, right now we got two farms. I said, two dairy farms for the whole country? Yeah, but we're looking to build a couple more, and they're kind of in a And an area, he told me, they're all kind of consolidated in one area. Well, not all of them. There's only two. But he said as they expand, they're probably just going to be expanding out from that area. But they're looking, the government is really looking to support entrepreneurs that, these are private dairies. They're not the government dairies. Entrepreneurs that want to expand a dairy in Cambodia. But, you know, it's hot over there. You've seen, you know, I remember from the war in Vietnam, you'd see video film back then from Cambodia, rice fields and this, that, and the other thing. So Cambodia, they're trying to grow their dairy industry, and we'll hear a little bit more about that here in just a little bit. But the Department of Agriculture, Trade, and Consumer Protection has identified a case of highly pathogenic avian influenza in a backyard flock in Racine County, and as always, birds on the premises were depopulated and will not enter the food system. So that is a good thing as well. They're always on top of that. And California is in the news, as they always are. A federal judge in California extended last week a temporary pause in USDA employee relocations until next week, October 13th, as he considers a preliminary injunction that would stop USDA indefinitely from enforcing employee relocations. Now, is this a pile of mud, isn't it?
9: It is. Man alive, we've been talking about their relocation and getting out of D.C., and now all of a sudden there's a stop to it. I don't know. Is it ever really going to happen?
0: Yeah, I don't know, but it's stopped until next week, and some of this has already taken place, and it's just going to be a challenge to see exactly how this works, because obviously right now, up in the air, is that the right term? I don't know, but it is a challenge, that is for sure. All right, other things. California is also in the news for some other things, and some other states aren't all that happy with what California has done. The governor out there signed a bill into law that will set a higher minimum wage for agricultural workers in California. And what are the ramifications of that for other states? It's Assembly Bill 2646. It sets a new minimum wage for agricultural workers in California at $19.75 an hour starting in January, according to Chris Clayton from DTN. Following that, the minimum agricultural labor wage in the state will increase by the same cost of living adjustment rate applied for Social Security benefits. And the new minimum wage for farm workers in California comes as farm worker groups are suing the Trump administration for lowering the adverse effect wage rates for H-2A workers nationally. And there we have it again, the H-2A visa program. It is a challenge to get that thing squared away. All right, coming up, we're going to Cambodia. They were at World Dairy Expo.
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2: The name of the first modern dairy farm in Cambodia is Kirisu Farms. Translated, that means Mountain of Heaven. And for Ziv Sar, it's just that, his very own slice of heaven. He's originally from an area of Israel that many people know because of the high-quality dairy farms. After he managed farms in the area and got used to a lot of high-quality work, including genomics work, he accepted the challenge of managing the first dairy farm in Cambodia. He tells us about the operation he now runs after picking up the phone and saying yes to a challenge he's very grateful for.
3: I manage today the operation in a farm in Cambodia, around 1,700 cow. It's the first modern farm in Cambodia. Generally, it started only in 2020. Until then, all the milk was import. Then now we start to grow the herd much bigger and ready to open one more farm. We want to be around 3,000 milking cow in 2029.
2: Tell me about some of those hurdles that you ran across becoming one of those first modern farms.
3: It's very challenging. Mostly, this we don't have people with experience. Then we need to train them. And of course, the feeding. We need to import a lot of feed, like soybean or other mineral or vitamin, because nothing not exists in Cambodia today. And the weather, it's a big challenge. It's very tropical weather, very hot.
2: Sure. So somebody told me you're not originally from Cambodia. How'd you find yourself there managing this farm?
3: Actually, they call me. They ask me if I want to start this farm operation. It connects to the software of the milking and some other company. Then they find me by the software company, and I did it before in Israel. Then today, I decided to go for this adventure, and it's very nice here.
2: Oh, good. I'm glad it's been a nice adventure. Tell me about your ag background a little bit more then.
3: I grow in dairy farm from very young age. Start like most of the farmer, 3-4 years old, to go to the dairy farm, cleaning, slowly milking. Then grow inside the dairy farm. After I start a little bit, it's not family dairy farm, it's a collective dairy farm. Then after I herd manager and then health manager, and then I start to manage the farm when I'm 26 years old. I don't study agriculture, I study business actually, and it connects very well with manage farm today in the situation.
2: Very good. Well, talking today about soybeans, tell me about your soybean usage on the farm.
3: We use a lot. For people ask why we use so many soybean for 1,700 cow, then we use around 150 to 200 ton per month. We very focus in grain in our ration because the weather very hot. Then we reduce the forage a little bit and we use much more soybean meal. The cow cannot eat too much quantity, then what they eat is very important, and the high quality of the soy impact a lot. They don't need to eat a lot of forage or hay, like, or other additives. We focus more in grain, and of course we work also with forage, but mostly we work around 5.5 kg per cow per day of soybean meal.
2: When you tell people that, what's their typical response?
3: They not understand so, but after we sit and we explain the reason behind it and we show the results of the health of the cow, milk yield, fat, and protein in the milk, of course, and we explain about the weather in Cambodia, then they start to understand and it looks very interesting for them.
2: Sure, things become a little clearer. Tell me about the accessibility of these soybeans to you. Do you grow them in Cambodia? How do you get them?
3: We cannot grow. We try to grow actually soy in Cambodia, but it's very difficult with the high humidity. The humidity in Cambodia is 70 to 80 percent all the year, and the temperature very high. Then today we import all the soybean meal. It's arrived from US. It's arrived by different company, and we buy from them, but it connect. Like we ask from them to bring specific one from US and not from other country, then we work like that. All import, no any grow of soy in Cambodia.
2: Tell me what you like about the US soybeans.
3: I think the quality very stable, the protein, and like it's always depend what you buy, but it's 42 to 43 or 45 to 46 percent. But the quality very stable, and you not get not good delivery, and it's very important for us because we pay in advance about every delivery. Then it's important to us to be with stable supply of high quality soy.
2: Now I'm catching a conversation with you because you're here in Wisconsin. What are some of the things that you've seen so far?
3: We visit in dairy farm, we visit in embryo farm. It's very interesting, very unique. We didn't see it in Cambodia, of course, can see it in the world, but not a lot. A lot of work with genomics and other genetics. We already work with US genetics in our farm with sex semen, but we think to start to work with embryo direct from USA. And of course, to see the soy farm, it's great, it's very nice. Us.
2: You know, we're talking about soybeans, but let's just talk about those genetics a little bit since you mentioned them. From the embryo side of things, is it easy for you to do embryo ET work over there?
3: We cannot do it by ourselves on the start. Of course, we need the experts to do it, but we can do contract with few company here. We talk with them already, and then it can help us a lot because the weather very hot, then it can help us a lot to increase the consumption rate. And because we need to grow fast, then it's also can help us to do sex embryo. And it can be very safe. Of course, it the cost efficiency, it's a little bit higher from semen, but if we compare to that, we import before 1 month 220 heifer in pregnant, then the cost efficiency much better for embryo.
2: Well, hey, what are some of the things that were most surprising to you that you've seen or learned in your time in Wisconsin?
3: I follow a lot about article and the industry, then I cannot say surprising. I find one interesting formula in one farm, dairy farm we visit before 2 days in Wisconsin. I talk with a guy and it's very interesting, and I'm going to research it for sure because it can help us a lot with the forage point in Cambodia. But all interesting to see the industry and how much it's organized and high quality. It's very nice.
2: So you told me before we turned on the microphone that you have a 12-hour difference from home to here. It's obviously not an easy transition to make, but you're here for what you feel is an important reason. Tell me why you said yes to the opportunity.
3: I think we always want to see expo and to learn new things, and we can learn from any farm of dairy cow or feed mill or genetics company a lot. Then for us and for me, of course, it's opportunity to bring this technology and genetics and more other things to Cambodia. Yet every time we need to learn all the time, then this very good opportunity to learn a lot in 1 week.
4: And again, Cambodian dairy industry. I talked to the same gentleman, did a little different. We might hear the one I did too as we go along, but they need to upgrade. They want to upgrade. They want more dairy, and we'll see how long it might take. But they've only got two now, and so they've got to keep pretty close handle on it. Well, let's get a handle on the markets, find out what happened over at Premier Livestock in Withy, shall we? Rocky's going to join us next here on the Farm Show. Again, a beautiful day, 73 today, sunny and breezy.
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4: Oh, we certainly are. We're well into the chores already this morning. Rocky Olson joins us over there at Premier Livestock in Withy. And Rocky asked me if I was going to take a convertible. It reminds me, that Chinese motor scooter that you bought a couple of sales ago, have you still got that? Did you send it with your boy down to Milwaukee so he can drive around Milwaukee with that thing?
6: Probably be a darn good idea. You'd get around a lot better, I think.
4: Boy, I guess so. And I don't think he'd have a far hard time identifying it in the parking lot. I don't think there'd be a whole lot of them there.
6: Well, we got a sale coming up here in November, so maybe I'll have to take a look for a Christmas present. But, I sold the ones I had. So.
4: Oh, you did?
6: Yep. Turned them on.
4: All right. Well, that's good. That's merchandising, which is a good thing.
6: All right.
4: Well, let's get caught up on the markets here, Rocky. We're into Wednesday already. How the first couple of days gone over there, Premier Livestock?
6: Thank you, Bob. Good morning, everyone. This is how yesterday's special feeder cattle auction shaped up here at Premier Livestock. Just like a light, we turned the big runs on, guys. We had 835 head of feeder cattle yesterday. Most of the run was new crop calves. Definitely premiums on those weaned and vaccinated calves. Very important to do that, especially at these prices. On weaned, on vaccinated calves did sell at a discount. New crop calves, mostly $3.75 to $4.75, with your lighter weights from $4.80 to $6. Holstein and beef dairy cross, very lightly tested. Quote our website on some of those. Next week, Tuesday, October 13th, is another fall feeder cattle special. Call in your consignments. We'll also be accepting bred beef cows, cow-calf pairs, and beef breeding bulls. Today, Wednesday, 9:30 a.m., we have a hay auction, 11 o'clock a.m. We got a big dairy cattle auction. We'll expect 300 head of dairy cattle today. We do have two complete herd dispersals. We got a 150-cow parlor freestall herd. 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And Bob, that's how things shaped up.
4: So what's the date of that next machinery sale?
6: November 13th.
4: All right, November 13th. Now, they got a horse sale coming up, what, this weekend? Or this Friday?
6: No, it's, no. It's, I think it's, you always catch me on that one. I should do a better job with that. But I think it's third week in October
4: Third week on a Friday. Okay, so, well, we're already coming up on the second week in October, so it's not far away. Well, buy your son a pony, take it down to Milwaukee so he can go back and forth to class.
6: Yeah, I hear you. Well, the hay prices would probably outbeat the electric price. So,
4: well, there might be some grass he could turn it on pasture when he's not
6: right. Right. I don't know how they'd respond down there to that.
4: I don't think
6: they'd
4: enjoy that. Hey, you have a good one, Rocky.
6: Hey, you too. Thank you.
4: There he goes. That's Rocky Olson down there at Premier Livestock in the Withy area. Well, as we said, it's going to be harvesting weather. Next chance of rain maybe on Monday, I think. Let's find out for sure. Let's get over to 13 First Alert Weather. Derek Dahlman is there. Good morning, Derek. Derek Dahlman, I thought, was there. But We'll check with him and see what's going on here. We'll get into the weather room coming up on the Farm Show.
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4: 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Let's find out over at 13 First Alert Weather. Derek Dahlman is with us. Morning, Derek.
8: Good morning, Bob.
4: Well, no rain till maybe Monday, and that's a capital M, huh?
8: Yeah, that's correct. Monday, late in the day on Monday, maybe a couple of showers, but certainly nothing to write home about as we continue on this stretch of dry weather. And the same goes for today. Really some great weather to get outside. We are going to have abundant sunshine for our midweek that is going to come with increasing breezes from the west-northwest. That afternoon high, roughly 10 degrees above average, making it up to around 73. As we go into tonight, mostly clear. We are going to cool it off to around 43 degrees for that low temperature. Otherwise, tomorrow, while we are going to have some extra clouds around, we are expecting mostly to partly sunny skies through the day, and it is going to be briefly more seasonable in the mid-60s. As we continue into Friday, we'll be rounding out the work week with mostly sunny skies up to a high of 72 degrees. As we go into the weekend, you'll find yourselves pulling those shorts back out as we are going to have a brief push of summer-like air in the region both Saturday and Sunday. We are looking at those daytime highs in the low to mid-80s. Still no rain in sight as sunshine will be the name of the game. And then as mentioned, next Monday, that's where we could see maybe a couple of showers by late in the day. Otherwise, expect mostly cloudy skies and those temperatures going to be hovering in the mid-60s. Right now in Eau Claire, it's currently 49 degrees. I'm 13 First Alert Meteorologist Derek Dahlman.
4: Pontoon's still in the water. I might take a ride on Saturday.
8: Well, don't mind if I joined you then.
4: Yeah, there you go. Pull you behind in the little inner tube. How's that?
8: Hey, that'd be fun.
4: Yeah, water still feels pretty good out there, so not even close to ice fishing weather yet.
8: No, unfortunately not. I'm eagerly waiting. I was actually planning on going bow hunting this weekend, but given the temperature forecast now, that's off the list.
4: Yeah, this is nice and warm, that's for sure. Have a good one.
8: You too, Bob.
4: There you go. Derek Dahlman over there at 13 First Alert Weather. We'll get into the newsroom next. We're traveling all over the place.
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4: Let's get into the newsroom. That's where Morgan is. There's only room for one in there, though. She guards that like a mother lion. How you doing?
10: The door is wide open. You can join anytime. What are you talking about? I got the candy corn out. It's time for candy corn in the newsroom.
4: You got a bowl full. I had a couple of chunks. Boy, how long has that been around? Boy, now that's iconic candy, isn't it?
10: It's classic. Yeah.
4: It is, and it's only, we only ever ate it this time of the year.
10: No, yeah, it's seasonal. Although I saw they tried to do like an Easter version in the spring, but I think candy corn belongs in the fall.
4: Yeah, no question about it. You get any trick-or-treaters at your house or where you are?
10: Not a one.
4: Don't you really?
10: My nieces come over, though, every once in a while.
4: Oh, that's good.
10: They want to get Aunt
4: Morgan's home cooking.
10: Well, you know it, yeah.
4: Cookies or muffins or something for them?
10: They crave my baked goods. Candy sure. Corn, yeah. Reese's, Snickers.
4: Well, at least there's something there. What's going on?
10: Well, we'll start and unwrap some headlines not too far from us. Good morning. You've likely been hearing about Elk Mound and the police department shift that happens there. And we'll cover some notes from the meeting that happened earlier this week, as it is true that they will disband the police department, but they won't go without a police presence. It was a 6-1 vote at the village board Monday night. They approved eliminating the village police department there, but they will contract with Dunn County Sheriff's Office. You may have seen the coverage on WEAU, and they went into some of the numbers as the change would save Elk Mound an estimated $7,300 a year and then potentially make the village eligible for money in state grant funding for 4 years. You can find a full story with the link online, 715newsroom.com. In headlines that stretch the lens to Tomah, a situation unfolded yesterday and a suspect is in custody following an attack with a hammer. It happened Tuesday afternoon, an attack on a woman in Tomah where police say the victim was beaten with a hammer at a road on Green Acres Avenue. No word on the condition of the victim, though the incident remains under investigation. Well, if you plan on bumping around Wisconsin, you'll be able to cross the Mississippi in Crawford County. The Wisconsin and Iowa DOT announced they're ahead of schedule when it comes to the new bridge connecting Crawford County here in our state with Lansing on the Iowa side. The old bridge closed last fall, you may remember that, and they had said spring of 2027 would be the reopening date, but they bumped it quite a bit ahead. They're going to be opening November 6th of this year. So no more ferry service, you'll be able to cross the mighty Mississippi. Meanwhile, on campus at UW-River Falls, a scientist and trainer, Carly Anderson, is working there and leading a new research project funded by the U.S. Department of Ag. And this is in working with

0: Medicine Professor Francis Halzen this year's prize for his work on the Ice Cube Neutrino Observatory in the South Pole, as well as the discovery of high-energy neutrinos of astrophysical origin. I'm Mark Mayfield.
1: And the physics of farm work. 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
2: You ever take physics? That's
1: no.
2: Why I said this guy, and I graduated from the university down in Madison, but our paths never crossed.
1: No, I took phys ed, not physics. That's it. That's an impressive study for sure.
2: Oh, before we go, Jill has done some research.
3: And candy corn has been around for 138 years.
1: Well, Bob, you remember then.
2: I remember when
1: you probably
2: first
1: had it hot off the press.
2: The first piece. 138 years. Nothing's been around that long.
1: I'm telling you,
3: there's probably
1: classic.
3: Some original candy out there, too, that's that old.
1: It might taste just the same. I don't think it has a risk going bad.
2: Sure. All right. Well, enjoy your candy corn. We'll talk to you later.
1: You too, my little treat.
2: Oh, there she goes. What a sweet talker. Morgan in the newsroom this morning. We've got more coming up. We'll look at a few calendar items, and we'll get our markets. We're going to get Bryce from over at Altoona. He's going to call us live here in just a little while. Not yet, Bryce. You can lay down on the pillow for a little while longer. We've got other chores to do, but we've still got a lot of chores that we have to do this morning, including, remind you, it's going to be another nice day, 73, sunny and breezy today. Tomorrow, 66 and mostly sunny, 80s over the weekend. That's not bad.
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2: And we continue with the Farm Show this morning. Lots of things going on. It won't be another week or so. Jill will be heading down to Indianapolis with the FFA. We've gotten some of the results. We're not going to share them with you now as far as our young people that are going to be involved at the convention, receiving awards, competing down there. And we'll share those as the convention gets closer. What's the date of the convention?
3: Geez. I know I got to leave on the 18th.
2: Okay. So
3: I'm leaving on the 18th. And then
2: that week, that's close enough for now. All right. What else we got going on that's a little closer up?
3: Well, we've got the pasture walk today at the Stephen Sauter family. That's on Highway N in Withy. That starts at 10 o'clock, goes till 2:30 today. And we've got a corn maze.
2: What's the focus of the dairy pasture walk, cover crops? What do they say?
3: Stephen is a longtime grazer, shipping milk to Organic Valley with his herd from about 40 cows.
2: All right, so pasture walk, grazing pasture walk today.
3: And we've also got the corn maze at Dutch Dairy. It's east of Thorpe on Gorman Avenue, and it's open daily through October 31st, 9 till dusk, and all proceeds will be donated to the local suicide awareness and education. So
2: they've had that, Amy and Sonner have had that for a long time over there on their farm.
3: And very worthwhile. I mean, it's kind of fun to go on those corn mazes. How many have you been on?
2: Oh, it's been a few years, but I used to go. And it's always fun to go early. You know, to go a little later, the corn gets kind of knocked down. Some of the kids try and take a shortcut to try and get to where they want to go. But those corn mazes are fun, that's for sure.
3: And we have the Conservation Day up at Lake Wissota. That happens tomorrow. That's with all those fifth graders out there.
2: Jerry Clark is in to talk about that again.
3: We have the Splash of Red Cranberry Tours. She's having one on Thursday, tomorrow, But you need to have a reservation before you go. And then she's got two more next.

0: next week, Thursday and Friday, the 15th and the 16th.
1: Now, who is she and how do we get a hold of these things?
0: That's Lindsay Meisner over at the Pittsville FFA. And you need to go to the Pittsville High School website and you can do your reservations right there. And you get started at the auditorium. The tour starts at 9:30. You need to be there at 9:15 for the head count. And you have a lunch that's included, and it wraps up around noon over there in Pittsville.
1: And the students lead those tours.
0: Checking out those cranberries, and the students lead them. I'm betting by now they're pretty much experts at showing.
1: The only cranberry curriculum in the country is at Pittsville High School. And Thursday, boy, if you're on for this Thursday, mostly sunny and 66, there's not a more beautiful harvest than the cranberry harvest. And this Thursday, with the red cranberries, the blue sky, and the leaves turning color,
0: it'll be perfect.
1: Bring your camera. It is always beautiful. I've been saying when Bill was over there, the previous ag instructor, come on over and do that. Okay, I'll be over. And I still have not done it. And I wish I was on for this Thursday. It'd be fun. So those are really wonderful. Okay, what else we got? Anything?
0: On Saturday, we have the 21st annual Kids and Cows Family Day. That's at the Bloomer Fairgrounds in Bloomer. Registration starts at 7:30, goes till 9. There's educational workshops, and then they're having showmanship and a breed show. And this is put on by the Northern Wisconsin Beef Producers. And today is the last day to get pre-registered for it. It's $10 a head. And go to www.wisconsinbeefproducers.com to sign up for the Kids and Cows Family Day on Saturday. And they get a big turnout, 200 kids, 100 and some cattle. And
1: yeah, they've improved that Bloomer Fairgrounds, put in a new show ring. I know that show ring's big enough for all those cattle, but it's a beautiful fairgrounds.
0: It's actually not, and they try to run two show rings, but if it's a beautiful day, they'll be able to run one outside very easily.
1: Oh, yeah. Saturday, 83, sunny and windy, so they'll be able to do it outside. All right, coming up, we've got markets. We're going to go to the Equity Altoona Barn and find out what's going on. Bryce is going to give us a call here. And we'll find out from Mr. Cragness how they sold yesterday at Altoona. That's coming up next on The Farm Show.
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1: It's market time, and that means we need to go to the Equity Barn in Altoona. And they've got their website down. I know what that feels like. So we got a hold of Bryce Cragness over there in Altoona yesterday and said, get up and call in. You don't have a problem getting up in the morning, them little rascals around, do you?
4: Oh, yeah. We got a little one at home.
1: You got two little ones at home.
4: Did
1: you forget?
4: Yeah, well, we got two of them, but one likes to get up awfully early.
1: Carson and Cooper, huh?
4: Yep.
1: How old is the littlest one?
4: He's just working on 2 months here, coming up on the 13th.
1: Oh, my goodness. And doing well after some early struggles.
4: Yeah, it was a rocky road there at the start, but we're doing good now.
1: Oh, that's wonderful. You don't let Grandpa Ron take care of those kids, do you? He doesn't babysit.
4: Oh,
1: does
4: he likes to take care of the 2-year-old sometimes.
1: Well, that's a good thing. Well, I was over at the sale barn yesterday visiting with you. It looks like you had a nice number of cattle in. That was early in the day. How'd that sale end up, Bryce? Give us the rundown.
4: Yeah. So, here's the market report from our Tuesday sale on 10-6. Choice beef steers and heifers, 210 to 219. 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Cows sold from, top 20% of cows sold from 118 to 133. 60% of the cows sold from $1 to $1.17. Bottom 20% of the cows sold from 99 cents and down. Bulls sold from 170 to 190. 80% of the Holstein bull calves sold from $800 to $1,120 per head. Quality beef calves sold from $1,000 to $1,280 per head. Our next special feeder sale will be held Friday, October 16th, starting at noon. All feeder sales are live on Cattle USA. If you have any questions, want to consign cattle for the upcoming feeder sale, or just schedule an on-farm visit, please call the market at 715-835-3104. This has been Bryce Craigness reporting from Equity Livestock in Altoona. Have a great day.
1: All right, you have a good day, Bryce, and we'll talk to you Friday morning, so you tell us what happened on Thursday. How's that sound?
4: You betcha. I'll get up early with you.
1: Attaboy. Thanks, Bryce. Bryce Craigness over there at the Altoona Sale Barn. We'll go to Stratford next.
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1: Let's get to the Sparta Sale Barn, the Stratford Sale Barn right now. Jerry Fitzgerald is up and at him and with us. Boy, oh boy, this is a stretch of weather, Jerry, that we're not going to forget. I'm really enjoying this. How about you?
7: Well, good morning to you, Bob. You bet we are. And it's cool enough where it's not that difficult on cattle, and it's just good working weather outside. It's a lot of field work is going to get done, so... Again, like we say just about every day, do be careful out there on the roads because there's a lot of stuff going on. But, yeah, this is beautiful weather. I mean,
1: it really is.
7: I don't know. Does this qualify as Indian summer?
1: I don't know. To me, it's still summer. So even though there's fall solstice and all that come, it's still summer to me. I like this weather. Hey, what happened yesterday over there at Stratford?
7: We'll tell the folks about that. Bob, thank you very much, and a very good morning to everyone. And on the cow market yesterday here at Equity Stratford, the better quality, high-yielding cows were selling from $1 to $1.28. Most of our cows yesterday, the great majority of them sold from $1 to $1.20. Thinner cows, $1 and below. On the bull trade, so far this week, better quality bulls are selling mostly from $170 to $180. Most of those will be sold this morning along with our fed cattle. Most of our fed cattle is sold on Wednesday, so we'll have an update on those tomorrow morning. On the calf market so far this week, good quality replacement Holstein bull calves weighing 85 to 125 pounds, and they're selling mostly from 800 up to a top of 1175. Those good quality beef calves, and they are selling pretty much in the range from 850 to 1150 on the beef heifer calves, and beef bull calves up to 1250 yesterday. We did top at 1475 on the beef bull calves. That was on Monday. Heifer calves this week, Holstein heifer calves, mostly from 500 to 750. And we are at Wednesday here. Our auction does start this morning at 10:30 a.m. Like I said, we'll be selling the fed cattle this morning right away, along with the bulls and the market cows. Sheep, hog, and goats about 12:15, and we'll get to the feeder cattle sale at 12:30. And just want to mention, 1 week from today, which already is going to be October 14th, we do have a special fall feeder cattle sale scheduled I know the website is down, but we do have a lot of cattle consigned for that sale already. So if you've got consignments, the phones work. So just give us a call, 687-4101, and we'll put them on the list for you. Again, expecting a nice run of feeder cattle. That will be next Wednesday, one of our first fall special feeder cattle auctions. So, Bob, that's what we have for the folks this morning. I tell you what, if you're not enjoying this kind of weather, there's something majorly wrong.
1: Yeah, you're one of those bah humbug people, that is for sure. It is gorgeous. Hey, you enjoy it. We'll talk to you in the morning.
7: You betcha, Bob. And, maybe folks around Eau Claire will see Mr. Bolso driving around today in the top down and all enjoying the weather, huh?
1: Either that or I get my bicycle out and ride around a little bit. But we'll be outside, that's for sure. Have a good one, Jer.
7: You betcha, Bob. Thank you.
1: There you go, Jerry Fitzgerald. Now, at the Board of Trade yesterday, the markets were up a little bit, bullish. The crop report showed the slow harvest, so the price were a little higher. Overnight, December corn down 2 at 5.05. Oats up 1 to 2 at 4.32. December wheat down 1 to 2 at 7.02. November soybeans up 2 to 3 cents at 13.05. December meal up $1.10 at $3.55.90 a ton. And some of those country elevator prices today.
0: Cash price corn and oil sitting at $3.51 with soybeans at $12.36. In Arcadia, that cash price corn is $4.48 with soybeans also at $12.36. Chippewa Falls, cash price corn is $4.40 with soybeans at $12.40.
1: And looking at our DTN screen this morning, we see corn at the elevator is about 6 cents higher. Soybeans up about 22 cents. At Golden Plump, the corn is $4.48 today. At Baldwin, Mondovi, Elmwood, and Osseo, $4.41 on the corn, $12.26 on the soybeans. Durand has their corn at $4.36 and the beans at $12.21. Fall Creek, $4.11 and $11.96. Out at Meyer Brothers, Elk Mound, corn $4.44, the beans at $12.39. Down at Sparta, $4.22 on the corn, $12.16 on the beans. Ethanol plants, Boyceville, $4.48, Stanley, $4.46, New Richmond, $4.36. Barrel cheese, 145 and a quarter unchanged. Blocks up a penny, 133 and a half. And the butter down a half at 131. October class 3 unchanged at 1505. November up 6 at 1569. December and January and February all up a nickel. December 1611. January 1644. February 1687. Once again, we've been talking about it. Beautiful weather. Sunny and breezy. If you're out there harvesting, be careful if you're out there driving around, riding your motorcycle. Be careful. Let's all get along. It's just beautiful in Wisconsin.
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0: Hello, I'm your announcer, John Willard. Good morning and welcome to the day. This is the Wax Morning Show with the entire usual cast of unusuals. Someday the recipient of numerous industry awards. Maybe. And now, Alex and Morgan.
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12: Wax 104.5. Whoa. A little intense music for the morning start here. I like this. It is the Wax 104.5 Morning Show. Did I say that? The guy said it. That's what it is. He also said, our good friend John Willie, that my name is Alex, and this lady's name is Morgan. Good morning.
13: Hey, what did you call me?
12: I call you a lady.
13: Is that one.
12: Can we say that anymore? I don't even know. You know what I mean?
13: I think it's better than ma'am. No one likes ma'am.
12: You know how ma'am has an apostrophe in it?
13: Uh-huh.
12: It's for madam, right? We just drop the D. It's like y'all. You all, we just shorten it.
13: I think we should keep the D because it makes most women mad.
12: Mad. Damn mad.
13: Mad. I'm mad when you call me that.
12: Mad about that. All right, we start the day not bad, madam. 48. I can't read my writing. I think that says it should be starting at 40. Should be getting to 62. How about 73 today?
13: How about that?
12: And a Saturday, 83 here in Eau Claire. 80 on Sunday. So, but, you know, as far as the farmers go, I know we went through the dry spell and all that, and it's going to be affecting things. But as far as right now, they're getting beans off the field. This is sunny days. Sunny today, sunny tomorrow, sunny Friday, sunny Saturday, sunny Sunday. And then so it's if you're getting stuff off the fields, it's really good for you. If you have a lot of outdoor projects that you would like to procrastinate, it's bad for you because there's no reason why you're not out there doing it.
13: It's good working weather.
12: We'll hear from Derek in just a second here. We'll talk about that. Yeah, again, another sunny, above normal day. We had 48 to start. We begin, I don't have my thing. Oh, it's over here. We begin October 7th, National Frappe Day.
13: Ooh, that's what? A blended fancy drink that's way past my straight black coffee tastes.
12: What is it? You're talking to somebody here who does not chilled, shaken, or blended like a James Bond thing. Mm-hmm. Shaken or stirred.
13: But coffee.
12: Beverage characterized by a thick, frothy texture. I wonder who decided. You know what? I like drinking liquid. I get what's doing. I can get into the liquid, but I would like froth. I would like tiny little bubble. And I wonder who decided that.
13: I want my liquid thicker.
12: Frothy
13: but
12: is fun to say.
13: But not soup.
12: Frappe is fun to say. Word comes from the French verb frapper, meaning to strike. Or to chill with ice.
13: Okay.
12: Sorry. I didn't know I was going to do a wacky fact there, but I didn't know the definition of frappe. It is National Chocolate-Covered Pretzel Day.
13: Mm.
12: Yeah. The funny thing is, if you get like a good one, like really good chocolate on it, pretzels are a pretty terrestrial kind of snack. You know what I mean? You feel like there's a weird thing happening. Fancy chocolate, bar snack.
13: I like the salt and sweet together. Covering
12: right.
13: Potato chips, pretzels, cover anything.
12: I'm just saying it's kind of weird that the two go together, are put together sometimes because fancy chocolate and just something you'd find at a bar. You know, we're kind of marrying them up there. It's okay. I'm okay with that. National LED Light Day. You know me. Everything lit up, man, light up everything. I like different types of lighting. But there are a time and place for LED and a time and place for the old-fashioned light bulb.
13: The old-fashioned light bulb.
12: You know, well, you've got. I bought you a banker's lamp. Is that what it's called in there?
13: I enjoy it. It actually was a really thoughtful gift. So when I was in college, it's a replica of the lamps that they use in the Boston Public Library.
12: Like green, and then like those are made out of like a real sturdy base. Almost
13: I love them
12: sometimes, but that is definitely not an LED light bulb.
13: Mm-mm.
12: I don't warm glow.
13: Yeah, I like a soft light.
12: It is a national. Ugh, kale day. Let's go back to chocolate-covered pretzels. What happened here? National Pumpkin Seed Day. Your wacky fact about pumpkins. There's the wacky fact. Early American colonists believed that rubbing pumpkin pulp on the skin could magically erase freckles and even cure deadly snake bites.
13: Oh, why would you want to erase freckles? If you have freckles, they're the best. I love a good set of freckles.
12: Right, but if you have a venomous snake bite, you're hoping for something.
13: That's not as cute.
12: No, but I wonder, like this, we've come a long way with our doctor diagnosis. Oh my gosh, venomous snake bite. Pumpkin? Put some pumpkin on it.
13: Throw some pulp on it.
12: See what happened. Oh my gosh, his freckles disappeared. That kind of thing. It is National Walk and Roll to School Day. I was thinking about this. Do you think people who walk...
3: are jealous of the people who get bussed and get dropped off right at the door, and vice versa. The people who sit on a bus are like, oh, I wish I could just walk to school. I think you don't know what you got, and you don't appreciate what you
13: get. Is this a grass is always greener syndrome?
12: Wouldn't you guess? Because I had to ride a bus.
13: We had to ride a bus for like an hour.
12: Yeah, we did. Well, they would switch it, like, if you, depending on, they did a loop. It's got to be a big loop. So if you were picked up first, then on the way home, you were dropped off last. Mm-hmm. So, again, it was just a balancing out, but it's like one was.
13: We had no balance. This was like the uphill both ways. I swear, we were the first ones on and the last ones off.
12: Just sitting on a bus.
13: Forever.
12: Looking around. You know, on this date in 1938. Judy Garland records Over the Rainbow for the movie The Wizard of Oz. If you watch that movie, and this is going to sound dumb coming from somebody who likes his CGI and stuff, it holds up for a 1938 movie.
13: It's huge.
12: You know what I mean?
13: Well, we're still talking about it in 2026. It was that impactful. I mean, when she comes out of black and white Kansas into Technicolor, yeah. You still kind of get the feels.
12: Flying monkeys were terrifying. The Twister for 1938 in the background looked pretty decent. You know what I mean? So I'm like, it holds up. Anyway,
13: I'm mistaken.
12: 1982, Cats opened on Broadway. Have you ever seen a production of Cats?
13: I'm a dog person.
12: I know. Do you know anything about it? There's songs, I'm assuming. There's people in Cats. It ran for 18 years.
13: You know what they should do? Cats should pair up with the band Hairball and do like a Cats and Hairball tour.
12: Halfway through each song, Hairball just starts hawking on stage. Anyway, 7,485 performances. So, some people, you and I didn't, but some people must have gone to it.
13: Oh, it's super long running. It's got nine. Well, it has nine lives.
12: Yeah, well, yeah. It's not running anymore, though. It used all the lives. On the stage in 1984, Sweetness. Walter Payton passes Jim Brown in the NFL's career rushing leader. I go back and forth, man, on my favorite and the best of all time between Barry Sanders and Sweetness, Walter Payton. And, like, they did different things, and both did them really well. But, like, if you had to pick one, that's a tough one. That's a barroom, no chocolate on your pretzels kind of conversation right there. With
13: recruit
12: somebody.
13: Your buddies.
12: That's how you do that. All right. Oh, 616. We got to talk about the weather, even though there's not a lot to talk about. If he's listening, I'm sure he loves that. We'll talk with Derek coming up right now. It's news time.
13: And you've probably been following this story. Elk Mound Police Department will be disbanded, but that doesn't mean there will be no police presence. It was earlier this week when the village board in Elk Mound voted there to eliminate the village police department, but then they will contract with Dunn County and the sheriff's office for law enforcement services. WEAU also reporting that it would save an estimated $7,300 a year for Elk Mound. And you can find some more details online and coverage at 715newsroom.com. In Tomah yesterday, an incident unfolded with a suspect now in custody following an attack on a woman with a hammer. Police say the victim was beaten with a hammer at a home on Green Acres Avenue. No word on the condition of the victim. The incident remains under investigation. And there has been a UW professor with a fancy new winning. Have you heard of the Nobel Prize? Well, a professor from UW-Madison was able to take that away, kind of like the Big Bang Theory. They were a professor of physics, and congratulations. It's actually the sixth time that that's been awarded to a UW connection. And from our local 715newsroom.com, we talk to our own prize-winning meteorologist, Derek Dahlman, with the details next on Wax 104.5.
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12: 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All right, let's do it. 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Meteorologist Derek Tallman. Good morning.
14: Good morning.
12: Getting tired of using that sun graphic at all?
14: No, I'm kind of enjoying it, actually. I've had
12: getting
14: a lot of
12: money's worth out of it, aren't you?
14: Yeah, that's for sure. I've had a lot of outdoor things to accomplish, and the weather's been cooperative for that. So
12: yeah, that's what I was saying. I mean, as far as farmers getting this window to, you know, either trap corn or get those beans in, there's no excuse, right?
14: Right, and the only rain chance, albeit very small, comes next Monday. Maybe a couple showers by late in the day, but certainly nothing impressive.
13: Well, and the chance for our group chats blowing up with you and Alex talking about winter. 100%.
12: Tuesday, maybe. Yeah.
14: Needless to say, this weekend, Morgan, you might just want to shut your phone off.
12: Oh, yeah. You win this weekend, Morgan.
13: One day, you guys. Just hang on.
12: It's going to be a nice summer weekend. We'll talk about that in a second here.
15: Yeah. And now it's time for What Derek Digs with 13 First Alert meteorologist Derek Dolman.
13: Okay, there's no place like home. We're going to Wizard of Oz land. Everybody is going to pick a character, and then I'm going to tell you what it says about you. You pick the character that you identify with most. Dorothy, the Scarecrow, the Tin Man, the Cowardly Lion, the Wizard of Oz. Who do you identify most with in the Wizard of Oz?
12: I'll go first since mine's the obvious one. Mine's the Tin Man.
14: Oh, my goodness. I was just about to say that.
12: Oh, I don't know.
14: I would say the Scarecrow, then.
13: Yeah. Okay. The Tin Man, Alex, allegedly.
12: No heart.
13: No. Ironically, according to this...
12: Well, he did in the movie. Actually.
13: You're sentimental, sweet, non-judgmental.
12: Nope.
13: This doesn't sound like
12: That's not me at all.
13: You sound more like you need an oil can when you move.
12: Change mine to Toto.
13: Oil can!
14: All right, hand the Tin Man over.
12: How about Scarecrow?
13: A Scarecrow. All right, Derek. What it means about you, you're much smarter than you give yourself credit for. You overthink or doubt your own intellect.
12: No.
13: Or you possess a logical mind and you just need to build self-confidence.
14: Okay, there's a lot of truth to that because more times than not, I think I'm a dummy.
13: And you like to stuff yourself.
12: That's right.
14: Yes, exactly. Not a care in the world.
12: What is yours, Morgan?
13: I didn't pick
12: Dorothy?
13: What?
12: You're Dorothy.
13: Am I?
12: Yeah, what is Dorothy?
13: I'm a shy or humble exterior. No.
12: No.
13: Okay, I finish what I start. Juggle multiple responsibilities.
12: Sure.
13: Put up with you guys every day on a morning show.
12: Hey, that's not what it says.
13: Oh, I'm sorry. It is in the fine print.
14: That's not a hard job.
12: Exactly. What about the flying monkeys? I think Derek and I are more flying monkeys.
13: You're flying monkeys. You're both smart men for not saying I was the Wicked Witch. So congratulations.
12: High five across the parking lot here, Derek.
14: I just gave you an air five.
12: Let's talk about the difference between Saturday and Tuesday a little bit, shall we?
14: Yes, let's do that because Saturday is summer and next Tuesday is fall. So we're going to continue on this temperature roller coaster here now for today. It won't be as warm as yesterday, but still about 10 degrees above average. This afternoon, we are expected to rise up to a high of 73 degrees. That will come with abundant sunshine, and we are going to have breezy winds developing from the west-northwest. As we head into tonight, no changes, mostly clear, cooling off to a low of 43 degrees. For tomorrow, mostly to partly sunny through the day, and it is going to be briefly seasonable, forecast high of 66. But come Friday, we do start to warm things back up again into the low 70s. We'll close out the work week with partly to mostly sunny skies, breezy winds, but this time from the south-southeast, and those winds are going to continue to strengthen as we head through the weekend from the south. Therefore, that paired with sunshine means we are going to warm up in a big way. Our warmest day on Saturday of high of 83 degrees there. On Sunday, still on the warmer side of normal, we'll be up to around 80 degrees, and both days we are looking at plenty of sunshine. Otherwise, heading into the start of next week on Monday, maybe a couple of showers by late in the day, mostly cloudy, a high of 65 before we are stuck in the 50s with mostly cloudy skies next Tuesday. Right now in Eau Claire, it's currently 48 degrees. I'm 13 First Alert meteorologist Derek Dolman. Ta-da!

0: Mix 104.5, Water at Your Wedding. That is Graylin James, and it is Wednesday morning. We're starting at 48. Not bad. And another sunny day, as we just heard from a 13 First Alert meteorologist, Derek Gallman. Mo, is that you with the new scent again today? That
1: okay.
0: The whole building is sharing? You haven't found the...
1: Not if you're going to yell at me.
0: No, you just haven't found the water at your wedding ratio, water to your oil ratio.
1: It's a diffuser, and it's new essential oil.
0: It's... No,
1: yesterday you told me that the building smelled like toothpaste.
0: It did. Today it smells like Pine Sol. So what is this one today?
1: It's supposed to reinvigorate you.
0: Well, you can tell. I am reinvigorated.
1: I think it's having the adverse effect.
0: Re-anger me? No, I'm not angry. I just noticed it. All our offices are far apart, and I noticed it all the way down in there. That's all I'm saying.
1: Okay.
0: But no.
1: I know what that means.
0: Did you dump the other one out then, or did you? Or was it just a one day... little bit.
1: I was just trying something new.
0: Okay.
1: Well, was.
0: Made me want to brush my teeth yesterday.
1: Was so, trying
0: all.
1: Something
0: that's
1: new.
0: All. That's all.
1: The newness same. Has ended.
0: The novelty has ended for everybody.
1: It's that's over the, now.
0: Coming up, how about the novelty of $440 on a Hy-Vee card? My goodness, man, the apples look good there.
1: Mm-hmm.
0: Oh, man, they got all the stuff. They got the stuff, the fall stuff out front. So you can buy a lot of pumpkins for $440. We've got that on Brain Starter coming up.
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0: Coca-Cola will launch two new flavors in 2027.
1: Ooh.
0: Coca-Cola Cherry Lime. Okay. Cherry and lime. I don't think of those going together too much. Kind of like Pine Sol and toothpaste. Coca-Cola Strawberry Float will be the other one.
1: Ooh.
0: That one sounds interesting. Kraft is moving into the ramen market for the first time in nearly 20 years. I don't know why I thought they already were doing this.
1: No, I didn't. So are they going to do like a mac and cheese mashup?
0: Three new flavors planned for 2027. The Kraft Cheesy Ramen lineup, there you go, will include spicy chicken and pork.
1: Ooh. Okay.
0: Kraft says the product is inspired by consumers who already add cheese to ramen for a creamier taste and to balance spice. Might still get it. It's like, why didn't we get on board with this sooner?
1: That's a good idea.
0: College students are flocking to Costco because they're selling 4-pound ramen kits.
1: I'll get you through a finals week.
0: Each kit contains pork, soy, marinated eggs, broth, green onions, and noodles. The kit costs $14, makes around 3 servings. Really? 4 pounds? 3 servings? Okay. Customers say the broth needs more flavor. One person called it perfect after adding chili crisp.
1: Okay.
0: Kits have been launched in Canada so far. Shoppers recently spotted a new 12-pack of Snickers candy canes. The canes are brown and individually wrapped.
1: That's a new one.
0: Yeah, they're not made out of chocolate. I assume it's just flavor, right? The new frosted cookie Twix is expected to arrive next year. Man, we got all food stuff today so far. Each pack has 2 shortbread fingers with vanilla-flavored cream covered in milk chocolate. The bars contain artificial flavors. Have 200 calories per pack. Okay. We're going to end with the food one. Cinnabon, kind of, has launched a limited edition alcoholic drink named Beatbox Cinnamon Roll.
1: Oh.
0: Tastes like a freshly baked Cinnabon roll. Has hints of spiced cinnamon, brown sugar, and cream cheese frosting. The collaboration grew out of a 2023 April Fool's joke from Beatbox. The drink has an 11% alcohol by volume.
1: Okay, now I don't usually eke in on this part. I usually let you do your thing.
0: Yeah.
1: But as long as you're talking food, we're coming up on Halloween for trick-or-treat.
0: Yeah.
1: And you know the Reese's pumpkins, because they somehow taste better than the regular ones.
0: Oh, yeah.
1: And they have the picture of the pumpkin on the outside. Don't be fooled, guys. Not anymore. They'll put a warning on this year's pumpkins.
3: The change follows a lawsuit accusing Hershey of deceptive marketing because the candies were pictured on the wrapper with jack-o'-lantern faces, but chocolates were blank. A Florida judge dismissed the case last month, saying
0: Florida
3: the plaintiff
0: judge.
3: Suffered only subjective disappointment.
1: Mm-hmm.
3: The lawsuit sought $5 million and also involved other Reese's holiday shapes.
0: You cannot
3: Hershey hasn't explained why it changed the disclaimer from decorating suggestion. I'm Tammy Trujillo.
0: Thank you, Tammy. You cannot get compensation for, what was it, subjective disappointment?
1: That's all of life, ma'am.
0: that's called everything in life.
1: Did you know you could roll your eyes even if they're triangles? Because you can.
0: Subjective.
1: Now you know.
0: All right. So things you need to know this morning. Wax 104.5.
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0: Hayward starts at 37, so a little chilly. Of course, we should be starting at 40, so we shouldn't be too far off. And that, we're going to hear from our 13 First Alert meteorologist, Derek Dolman. Tomorrow morning, we will kick it off in the 9 a.m. hour, the Keys to the RV. Somebody's going to win an RV with our Keys to the RV contest with Donald's RVing. We'll have a keyword. We'll tell you. We're going to make this as simple as possible. Give the keyword a lot in the 9 a.m. hour, the 2 p.m. hour, and a 4 p.m. hour. Three different keywords. You do one or two or three, as many as you want of those, and then each of those words will give you, we'll get one finalist from all the texts each day to win that RV. You can see the inside of that, the outside of that, and what you could win at waxradio.com.
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0: All right, this has been climbing. Last couple of days, maybe a little rougher, you know, I mean a little tougher. $400+ though, but today $440, maybe a little easier. We'll see. I mean, not easy where someone's for sure going to get it, but everyone should have a pretty good guess on this, at least. People were asked, what's a little everyday thing we think other people are judging us for, but they probably couldn't care less? Not big life choices like, you know, whether you get married, have kids, or went to college. We mean little day-to-day things we notice about ourselves and assume everybody else notices too. The number one answer is how clean or messy your house is, especially when somebody's coming over. Suddenly you're apologizing for a house that they thought, oh, I didn't even notice. Looks fine to me. That kind of thing. So that's number one. Looking for number two. Okay? Think this is doable. I'm looking at the top 10 list. Very good representation, but always interested to see what you guys are saying about this. People were asked, what's a little everyday thing we think other people are judging us for, but they probably couldn't care less? Number one answer, once again, is how clean or messy your house is. What is number two? Take a phone call. See if that person gets it. That person's pretty happy. Everyone else, a little bit disappointed. But if that person doesn't get it, same process with caller two. If that person doesn't get it, then we move on to the text line. So get those in if you want. Put your first name, where you're texting from. And we read a lot of those just after 7 o'clock. And yes, especially yesterday, we had some of your answers much better than what was on the list. So get those in. We want to get a winner today. $440 on a Hy-Vee card. Good luck. Brain Starter begins.
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4: Well, good morning. Here's what we're learning today. You may have been hearing rumblings about Elk Mound dissolving their police department, but it doesn't mean they're not going to have officers. The Elk Mound Police Department will disband after a 6-1 vote by the village board this week. And what that does is approve eliminating the village police department, but it contracts instead with the Dunn County Sheriff's Office for law enforcement services. Our partners at WEAU reported that the change would save Elk Mound about $7,000 a year while potentially making the village eligible for nearly $40,000 a year in state grant funding for 4 years. And you can find a full story online. That link is 715newsroom.com. In headlines that take us to Chippewa, sentencing is ordered for a man who prosecutors say exposed himself to a child. Investigators say Zachary Flume exposed himself multiple times to a victim inside of an Eau Claire home. He did plead guilty to charges of child enticement, sentenced now to 5 years in prison. A suspect is in custody following an afternoon attack on a woman in Toma. It unfolded yesterday, police saying a victim was beaten with a hammer at a home on Greenacres Avenue. No word on the condition of the victim yet. That incident remains under investigation. And we have a winner. It's kind of a big deal, even bigger than the Big Bang Theory.
5: Hello?
6: Hi.
5: Hello, this is Sweden calling. Is this Dr. Cooper and Dr. Fowler?
6: Yes.
5: Congratulations.
7: It is my pleasure to inform you that you've won the Nobel Prize in being sucker.
4: Well, away from the Big Bang and into real life, a Nobel Prize winner from our state, no sucker at all.
8: The Royal Swedish Academy of Sciences announced this morning that it had awarded University of Wisconsin-Madison professor Francis Halsen this year's prize for his work on the Ice Cube Neutrino Observatory in the South Pole, as well as the discovery of high-energy neutrinos of astrophysical origin. I'm Mark Mayfield.
4: And it's not exactly Nobel Prize worthy, but we've clarified, just so you know, when you eat those Reese's peanut butter pumpkins that somehow taste better than the regular ones, I know it's weird, they'll have a new warning to let you know that there's actually no face carving on the product. So this is where we're at.
9: The change follows a lawsuit accusing Hershey of deceptive marketing because the candies were pictured on the wrapper with jack-o'-lantern faces, but the actual chocolates were blank. A Florida judge dismissed the case last month, saying the plaintiff suffered only subjective disappointment. The lawsuit sought $5 million and also involved other Reese's holiday shapes. Hershey hasn't explained why it changed the disclaimer from decorating suggestion. I'm Tammy Trujillo.
4: Didn't know you could roll triangle eyes, but apparently you can. From our 715newsroom.com.

0: 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I'm Morgan McCarthy.
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4: Radical politician Jeff Smith couldn't care less about us. 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He even opposed legislation to help keep a rural hospital open, and it closed. A hospital families relied on for emergencies, for their kids, for their parents. Gone. You simply can't believe a word he says. Because after 20 years in Madison, he couldn't care less. Instead of fighting for us, he fights for himself and for the special interests who keep him in power. It's time for someone who cares. 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
5: Clear skies are starting off our midweek as we look forward to a beautiful day across the area. Behind a departing cold front, winds are going to turn breezy once again from the west-northwest. We are going to have mainly sunny skies and our high temperature climbing up to around 73. For tonight, mostly clear. We'll dip to a low of 43. Otherwise, tomorrow, more sunshine but cooler in the mid-60s. On 13 First Alert, meteorologist Derek Dahlman.
6: Thanks so much, Derek. Yeah, 48 and a little pink in that eastern sky, looking nice. We have Hayward up north. They're starting the day at 34.
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6: And we're all starting the day with $440 on a Hy-Vee gift card. Here is the question. People were asked, what's a little everyday thing we think other people are judging us for that they probably don't care? They don't notice. That world keeps going. You know, not big life choices. I mean, the little day-to-day things. Number one answer is how clean or messy your house is. Like when someone comes over and you're fretting and they're like, I didn't even notice it's a house, right? So that's the kind of thing. We're looking for number two. We're going to come back, get your guesses, see if we can get a winner. $440 on a Hy-Vee card on the line. 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
8: She looks so pretty when the makeup on. You should hear her talking to her mama on the phone. I love it when she raps to an

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She hits her knees and bows her head. Thanks the Lord for another day. I just think

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1: All right, $440 on a Hy-Vee card on the line today. And kind of an everyday question people were asked. What's a little everyday thing that we think other people are judging us for, but they probably couldn't care less? And again, these are little everyday things. Not like big things, like whether you're married, whether you have kids, whether you went to college. There's little everyday things. Number one answer, how clean or messy your house is. Looking for the number two answer on here. See if we can get it. Who's this?
2: Kristen from Fall Creek.
1: Kristen from Fall Creek. Good morning, Kristen from Fall Creek. How are you today?
2: I'm okay.
1: Off air, we'll get into it, okay? You and I will talk about it.
2: Yeah.
1: Kristen with a K. Are there ever like a CH? Do people ever spell it that way? I know they do like Christy, but is Kristen always with a K?
2: I don't know any Kristens that it's a CH. My mom is Christine and I'm Kristen, so.
1: Oh, okay.
2: That was a clear difference.
1: You're kind of a junior.
2: She's CH, I think.
1: Okay. All right, well, let's get this. What came to mind when you heard the question today? What are you thinking?
2: What you're wearing, your outfit that you chose that day.
1: Number three, you're so close. What you're wearing or repeating an outfit. You're like, oh man, I think I just wore this 2 weeks ago. Everyone will notice. They don't care, do they?
2: Yep.
1: Yeah. So close. Thanks for checking in today.
2: All right, thank you.
1: Hi, Wax 104, who's this?
3: Debbie.
1: Debbie, with an IE or a Y?
3: Why?
1: Okay. Oh, wow. Okay. You said that very sternly. I'm correcting it on my piece of paper here. Where's home for you, Debbie, with a Y?
3: Chippewa Falls.
1: From Chippewa Falls. Have you been outside, poked your head outside? It's a beautiful morning, isn't it?
3: Yes, it's very nice out.
1: Are you okay with getting back to the 80s Saturday and Sunday? Or you're like, okay, wait, no, I thought we were done with that. Like, I am.
3: No, I'm absolutely looking forward to the 80s. I'm a hot weather person.
1: You and Morgan, you're one of those people. That's okay, though. Debbie with a Y, Kristen with a K, said, what you're wearing, whether you repeat an outfit or not. That was number three, so she got pretty close. Hopefully she didn't steal your guess.
3: Oh, how about your hair?
1: Your hair, yeah, number six.
3: How you style your hair?
1: Yeah, number six, having a bad hair day. You're like, this could be the end of the world. Everyone's going to be laughing behind my back. They're going to be pointing. They don't notice. They don't care, right? Most people?
3: Right.
1: Yeah, I hear you.
3: Most people don't.
1: All right. You're on the list. It's number six, and thank you so much for checking in this morning.
3: Have a great day.
1: So the number two answer, the one we were looking for, again, a little everyday thing we'd think other people are judging us for, but probably they couldn't care less. Number one answer, how messy or clean your house is. Looking, oh, the text guest we got, by the way. Oh, I forgot to do that one today. Heidi from Cameron. Heidi from Cameron, one of our fast texters today. She said your weight, which was interesting. That wasn't on here. I wonder if that's not a little everyday thing. if you feel like that could be an everyday thing. I don't know, but that's a great guess. But that is not the one we're looking for. Number two answer was, oh, I do see it in the middle here. Sorry. What kind of car you drive? How old your car is? If your car is nice. So that is definitely, that was number two. I do see some of those on there. I do see a couple other car things, too. So we'll go over the entire list. Again, little things that we worry about, other people don't even notice. We'll go over this entire list. We'll go over your guesses. Then tomorrow, we will have $460 in a Hy-Vee card.
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1: Well, you know, there's different gifts you're supposed to give somebody for an anniversary. Like, number one is paper. I wonder what, if 20, your 20th anniversary is this. Lisa of Johnston, Rhode Island, donated one of her kidneys to her husband, Giovanni, after doctors found she was a match. Giovanni was diagnosed with chronic kidney disease back in 2025. The couple spent months searching for a living donor. The transplant took place just days before their 20th wedding anniversary. Yeah, I wonder if that's what you're supposed to give somebody. During Giovanni's recovery, the couple renewed their vows at the hospital with their daughters present. Hospital staff arranged a meal and cake for the occasion. Giovanni said the experience brought the family closer. I bet it did. How about that? Next time you give a gift, this guy gave that. It's a good story. It's a heartwarming story, and that's why we do it here. We start your morning off on a positive note. We call it your Good Stuff Story with Wisconsin Credit Union.
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0: 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So here's Alex and the crew with today's pledge.
1: 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That's why every morning just after 7, we feature a different area school class reciting the Pledge of Allegiance. 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

Wax 104.5, love starting the day that way. How about it? 48 as we start, and littler ones from Chippewa Falls doing the Pledge of Allegiance. It could be foreshadowing for our upcoming school lunch food fight. That's coming up next. Good morning, Wax 104.

0: Wax 104.5, Miranda and Keith, and we were us, 7:09. I'm Alex. Morgan is with us. Good morning.
1: Good morning.
0: Were you nervous?
1: Yes. Hold on. I didn't practice my lines. Okay.
0: Ask me again. I had to run to the bathroom.
1: Mm-hmm.
0: And I got in here just as like 3 seconds were left in the song. And normally I'm in here and I imagine you look up and I'm not here. Oh. You can do nothing from that room where you're in if I'm not here.
1: Didn't faze me.
0: I don't know.
1: Wow. For you, you still had plenty of time.
0: Whew, a little winded. I did a sprint. All right. I had to go to the little DJ's room. No one needs to know that. We have a decent day. We have a beautiful day actually starting as we're at 48. I did check in on Hayward a little earlier. They had dropped too because just up north there, hey, they are starting the day at 34. So
1: that's hoodie
0: cooler,
1: weather.
0: A little cooler than we should be starting. Here, it is not bad as we are at 48 and on our way to 73. Sunny days ahead, right through the weekend. Sunny days and a summer weekend, too. Saturday and Sunday. We'll hear more from our 13 First Alert meteorologist, Derek Dolman. Let's wrap up our brain starter today. Interesting question. After the last couple of days, a little tougher. And only I say a little tougher because I like when everybody has a chance. Something comes to mind. Whether you're right, it's number one, number two, number 10, whatever. Something comes to mind. Last couple of days, like, that kind of thing. Today, everyone should have had a guess.
1: Okay.
0: People were asked, what's a little everyday thing we think other people are judging us for, but they probably couldn't care less?
1: Mm.
0: These are not big life choices. You're like, whether you're married, whether you have kids, well, you know, things like that. These are day-to-day things that we notice about ourselves and then maybe are just worried about all day. Number one answer here is how clean or messy your house is.
1: Okay.
0: Somebody's coming over, you panic, and like, oh, they'll notice that. They'll notice that. I better do that. And they're like, oh, I didn't. It's fine.
1: I'm guilty of this, but I will share a quote with everybody in case you want to make yourself feel better because it helps me.
0: Do that.
1: It says, a clean house is the sign of a life wasted. So there you go.
0: Think about that, people. The number two answer is what we were looking for. We had some really good guesses, and everybody, I think the first couple ones were on the list here. Kristen from Fall Creek.
2: What you're wearing, your outfit that you chose that day.
0: Yeah, that was number three.
1: Okay, I was thinking
0: What you're wearing, and then also repeating an outfit. You're like, oh, man, did I wear this recently? I just wore this. They're going to notice.
1: Oh, I always do that.
0: No one notices. You know what I mean?
1: Yeah, I get in wardrobe ruts.
0: Then we had Debbie from Chippewa Falls.
3: How about your hair?
0: Number six was having a bad hair day.
1: Mm.
0: And then conversely, like if you get your hair done, you're like, oh, everyone's going to, they're going to notice. And they're like, oh, you get your hair. And then they don't. Mm. You know, most people don't notice these things. Heidi from Cameron said your weight.
1: Mm-hmm.
0: And that may be, I said that's a great guess, but that's maybe more than a little everyday thing, you know, maybe
1: okay.
0: That kind of thing. So the number two answer, again, number one, how clean or messy your house is. Number two, what kind of car you drive or how old, how nice it is.
1: That wasn't my guess.
0: We're convinced people notice whether we're driving something new, old, fancy, or beat up. Most people barely notice.
1: Mm-hmm.
0: Did it get you here? Did you arrive? Did you go? What happened, do you think?
1: Yeah, unless it's like a Bentley or something or a Rolls Royce that really stands out.
0: Or you roll up and there's smoke rolling and you can hear it a mile away and your feet are dragging like that. Then people notice that too.
1: Yabba dabba doo.
0: Yeah. So let's go over some of your text guesses because you guys always have it. How you're dressed, Jake from Stratford. Looks, how you look. Okay, that was
1: okay.
0: A lot of these have to do with that. How your kids act. I don't know. Maybe we're going to judge your answers on this.
1: How old are the kids?
0: What kind of phone you have, Bob from Lake Halley.
1: Mm.
0: Unless you've got a flip phone, which you want, actually.
1: I would.
0: Brand name clothes or shoes. So that's a little drill down more on what you wear. Like, are you wearing just generic shoes or do you have like fancy ones? Condition of your car or vehicle. Sheila from Wausau. How we talk. Diane from Winter. I think there's one on there like that when we get to the list. Being single. Tony from West Salem. And again, I think that was more of a bigger picture thing, but that's a great guess. Not making the bed. How many people are coming into your bedroom, Stephanie from Shetek? I think she means family members.
1: That's your own business, Steph. Yeah. Don't listen to him.
0: Grooming, dressing yourself, Megan. How much time you spend as a family? You think people are judging you with that? You know, you're there, and that kind of thing. Things you eat, Chris from Hickson. You know, oh, I bought some potato chips. People are going to judge me. If your car is dirty or how clean your car is. I think that's on here, too, on the list. Wearing makeup, not wearing makeup.
1: Okay.
0: Tara from Eau Claire. How your yard looks, Bob from Boyd. Yep. Small stain on your shirt, Jen from Stanley. Mowing the lawn, again, the yard work. Deb from Marshfield. Shoes, Kelly from Chippewa Falls. So some really good guesses.
1: All right.
0: Number two answer we told you, and the one we were looking for, what kind of car you drive. Three we told you was what you're wearing. Number four, here we go, your lawn. Number five is an interesting one, eating alone at a restaurant.
1: Oh. Wow.
0: You think everyone's noticing me? Everyone notices I'm sitting here sad eating my spinach
1: Maybe
0: or whatever.
1: Maybe you want to be alone.
0: Why? But no one cares. You know, that's what the whole point of this is. You think you're worried. Number six, having a bad hair day. Number seven, how clean or messy your car is. Not just the kind of car. What you order to eat or drink. That's kind of the potato chips thing. Going somewhere alone, movie, concert. Some kind of event like that. And then number 10, making a little mistake, doing something embarrassing in public, you know, tripping, stumbling over your words, dropping something, thing like that.
1: My guess was manicured nails.
0: No one notices.
1: No one notices?
0: 0.0. Well, maybe girls do. Guys don't. That should be the next question. What's something guys...
1: You would notice if one of your buddies came in with a set of nails.
0: Pink fingernails all glazed up and stuff. All right, so that's a good one. We had $440 there, so we're going to have $460 on a Heidi card tomorrow. We'll get up to our ceiling of $500. We'll see if we can get closer tomorrow.
4: It's time for the School Lunch Food Fight.
0: All righty, let's set them up in the ring, put the boxing gloves on, and let's eat. Yesterday, as I scroll, we had Loyal with their second win, right?
1: Yeah.
0: They won with just a tried-and-true staple of spaghetti and meatballs yesterday.
1: And today, for our triple header, looking good. In Greyhound Country, we're going hot ham and cheese today on a bun.
0: That's pretty good.
1: Get this, though, not just any taters. Triangle taters.
0: Tried the taters.
1: Triangle taters. The geometry classes are happy. Triangle taters on the plate. As far as veggies and fruit, we have peas and peaches, so we're dipping into the double peas. And today, I think we're looking good and loyal with a hot ham and cheese, triangle taters for the win.
0: I love when you guys suggest something for us, and you did that. Someone just said, because Chippewa Falls has several schools. I don't know if their lunch menus are the same all in the pie, so I just picked a high school in Chippewa Falls, and lo and behold, maybe this is what you were talking about. They have got the always hard to beat brekkie for lunch. But French toast, sausage, or you can go the Uncrustables, crackers and cheese. They have sugar snap peas. They have a Sonoma blend. What is that?
1: Veggie blend,
0: is it? You can tell they don't eat vegetables. Fresh apples, pears, Rice Krispie bar. That's important. Ooh. You got to highlight that. Okay. But I'm going breakfast for lunch, French toast, sausage, and a Rice Krispie bar. What you guys thinking? You can text us 715-835-WAX, and we have... breakfast and hot ham and cheese and breakfast.
1: Loyal.
0: Yeah, it's hard, man. It's just hard to beat the brekkie for lunch. You know, it's just a kind of a weird anomaly thing. I'd get excited about that. We're going to come back tomorrow and see what Chippewa Falls puts on the plate. Literally. Ooh, it's a good one tomorrow. You can always text us with a suggestion for a school menu at 715-835-WAX. We love when you help be part of the show. We'll talk forecast in just a second at 7:16. It's news time.
1: Well, as long as we're in school on the lunch menu, let's talk a little bit more about a school calendar. One not too far from us could be starting earlier, as we have La Crosse talking about changing the school calendar, expecting classes to begin sooner for the 2027-28 academic year. The board voted to move the start date from September 1st, push it back to August 19th. Now, they say the benefits would include that they would be able to have a longer spring break and to end school earlier at the end of May. State officials still have to green light that change before it would be official. Looking into other headlines, we hopped to campus. A University of Wisconsin-Madison professor was awarded the Nobel Prize in Physics. Francis Halzin was honored for his understanding of astrophysical particles known as neutrinos. They're produced by the universe's most energetic events. He was named the recipient of the award at the Royal Swedish Academy of Sciences in Sweden. Looking a little bit closer to home, the Menominee Area Chamber and Visitor Center gets a new, although temporary, home. They're going to bump to the third floor of the Menominee City Hall for a while here, as they eventually will make that full move. They're going to reopen December 1st at a different location, and you can find full details online when you step in and visit us at 715newsroom.com. And if you're looking forward to trick-or-treating and you're already parceling out which candy gets the priority, like the Snickers, the Twix, or, of course, those Reese's, what about the ones that are shaped like pumpkins? They taste a little better than regular Reese's for some reason, right? You know, on the package, they have the pumpkin with the two triangle eyes in them, just so you know. That's not actually on the product, and you know how we know? Because there's a lawsuit for that.
5: The change follows a lawsuit accusing Hershey of deceptive marketing, because the candies were pictured on the wrapper with jack-o'-lantern faces, but the actual chocolates were blank. A Florida judge dismissed the case last month, saying the plaintiff suffered only subjective disappointment. The lawsuit sought $5 million and also involved other Reese's holiday shapes. Hershey hasn't explained why it changed the disclaimer from decorating suggestion. I'm Tammy Trujillo.
1: So now you'll see the warning carving not on actual product. Didn't know you could roll your triangle eyes, did you? From our 715newsroom.com, I'm Morgan McCarthy, and now you are up to date on Wax 104.5.
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1: Hey folks, it's Rebecca Cook running for Congress here in Wisconsin's 3rd Congressional District. Today I had a conversation with a local mom here in Menominee about her experience with local hospital closures.
2: Yeah, I found out from my hairdresser that the labor and delivery unit had closed. It was a bit of a surprise to find out that you couldn't have a baby in this town. 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
1: When you were in labor?
2: Yes, was horrendous.
1: No, absolutely. 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
1: Yeah. 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It's just common sense. I'm Rebecca Cook, candidate for Congress, and I approve this message. 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
3: Clear skies are starting off our midweek as we look forward to a beautiful day across the area. Behind a departing cold front, winds are going to turn breezy once again from the west-northwest. We are going to have mainly sunny skies and our high temperature climbing up to around 73. For tonight, mostly clear. We'll dip to a low of 43. Otherwise, tomorrow, more sunshine but cooler in the mid-60s. On 13 First Alert, meteorologist Derek Dahlman.
4: Thank you so much, Derek. Yeah, we dropped a little bit. We dropped a few notches. Here. 46, still warmer than you should have this time of year. Welcome to Wednesday morning. Flax with a 4.5.

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11: 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Another pleasant day, another nice day all the way around. Sunshine 73, as you heard from Derek, and if you like the sunshine and the above normal temps, we've got them tomorrow a little closer to where we should be, but then far from that coming Saturday with a high of 83. So if you're looking for more fall, it'll come back. Tuesday high of only 56. It's called a swing there in temps. We'll hear more from Derek in just a little bit. Also on the way, we're going to elaborate a little bit because we've got some more people texting in about little everyday things we think people are judging us for. And some of these are really specific to maybe you. But if you've got those, you can chime in. 715-835-WAX this morning.
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11: Category is the world age line, a word that spells the most numbers, and the oil that's juice categories.
13: Things that make you go,
11: All right, someone figure this out. The median age of the world's population is 30.4 years. So half the world's population is older, half is younger, 30.4. Japan is the highest median age at 49.8 years. People are living longer. The African country of Niger has the lowest at 15.6 years. Wow. All right, speaking of who figures this out, this is bizarre. Someone took the time to do this. Interchangeability, that word, is the word in the English language that contains the letters to form the most numbers. Okay, like this. Its letters can spell the words 3, 8, 9, 10, 13, 30, 39, 80, 89, 90, and 98. Someone took the time to figure out interchangeability. Wow, way too much time. And finally, olive oil is actually juice, technically fruit juice, since olives are a fruit.
13: Things that make you go,
11: All right, we'll repeat our brain starter question if you missed it. Had an interesting one today about things you think are important that no one else notices. We'll go over that, but then we're going to go over your text because you've got some good ones. You can text us 715-835-WAX this morning.

0: 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Welcome to our neighborhood. 7:30, Swax 104.5 Morning Show. I'm Alex, you're Morgan.
1: Good morning.
0: Another summer day. Not quite as nice yesterday. Some people hit 80 yesterday. We got like 79. Mm-hmm. So not quite that nice, but still 73. So if you live in the country, I don't know if they're as big of a deal in the city or not as those Asian beetles.
1: Oh.
0: Man, those were fun yesterday.
1: It was...
0: Walking, living, breathing.
1: Like,
0: trying to do anything yesterday.
1: Yeah, it was basically like tiny dodgeball. You're walking through our yard and they were just ding, ding, ding.
0: And it's not just they're annoying, they bite.
1: They sting.
0: They smell and they try and get in your house. And we paid a guy a lot of money to make sure they don't come in our house. And we're like, we're going to collect these all and send them to you. And we want a refund, like a penny for each one. That we are, that kind of thing. So, it's one of the joys of a warm fall, and we're going to have warm, sunny days through the weekend. Tomorrow, 66. We'll hear from Derek in just a little bit. Brain starter today was worth a pretty penny on a Hy-Vee card, $440. What's a little everyday thing we think other people are judging us for, but they probably couldn't care less? Number one answer was how clean or messy your house is. Number two, what kind of car you drive. Uh-huh. There's some good ones on here, like eating alone at a restaurant. But then they kept coming in, though. People are like, I have one of those. And I like number one from Melissa from Eau Claire. I'm weirdly self-conscious when I buy toilet paper and nothing else. Like the cashier is thinking, really, what kind of night are you going to have?
1: Yeah, well, my personal one is my nails, because I always think my hands are always a mess from, like, you know, working with dogs or cleaning kennels or whatever. So, but I am always like, oh, I have talons for hands. This one's hilarious, though. Amanda said, I get really self-conscious when my windshield wipers are going faster than everyone else's. Like, really? Why can't I see?
0: Whoa.
1: And they can.
0: Settle down over there in that car. Oh, here we go. Ryan in Chippewa Falls. We keep your texts coming. Ryan in Chippewa Falls says he feels judged when his lawn is half mowed. He says, like, when he has to stop for rain. He says, I want to put up a sign that says, this wasn't the plan. I'm coming back to it. That's a total guy thing. But you don't think about those things, but your brain does. Not everyone, but your brain kind of thinks like, oh, look at that guy. Just quit.
1: I love this one. Melissa, I'm 100% with you. I cannot back out if someone's waiting for my spot. It's like I suddenly forget which way I'm supposed to turn to make it correct, you know? Yeah,
0: so
1: totally with you.
0: Run over someone. All right, those are the texts we're looking for. 715-835-WAX this morning. A little thing that you're convinced that maybe people are judging you for, but even though deep down you know they don't care, but in your mind they do. You can text us.
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10: It went down to the wire, but the Brewers ultimately fell last night to the Padres 4-3 in Game 3 of their playoff series. The Padres jumped out to a 2-0 lead in the third inning, but the Brewers quickly came back thanks to a home run from William Contreras in the fourth and a game-tying RBI hit by Jackson Chirio in the fifth. But the Padres would score a run in the bottom of the fifth and sixth innings to take a 4-2 lead. While the Brewers cut it to 4-3 and had runners on base in the ninth, the Padres were able to close it out to force a game four. That game will be tonight, and it's another late one with first pitch at 9 o'clock. The Packers will return to practice today in preparation for their matchup with the Bears at Lambeau on Sunday. The Packers officially placed Edrin Cooper on the injured list and promoted linebacker Christian Welch from the practice squad. That's a quick look at your sports. For Sports Talk 105.1, I'm Dan Casper.
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0: First chuckle of the day. 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
1: You know, Alex and I were sitting in the corner booth at Milwaukee Burger the other day, and we were having a couple of those big beers, you know, the big ones that Alex just downs all the time.
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1: Alex pointed across the bar and said, "Would you look at those two old drunk fools over there in that booth? I'll bet they'll be us in 10 years. I looked at him and I said, "Alex, that's a mirror over there."
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1: Hey, yo.
0: In just a few minutes, that Derek Dolman will be here. He'll talk about a very nice day again today. We know we were talking about summer hanging on for so long. This is a late summer hanging on a little longer, especially these sunny days. So we will chat about that. How about a little audio?
2: Yeah.

0: teacher is reading a breakup note in front of her class. But wait, it's in two parts. Here's the breakup note, and the kid's getting all giggly and excited about it.
1: Hey, we need to talk. Things just aren't working out anymore. You're just too controlling. There's more. You keep making rules, but don't follow them yourself. I appreciate what you've done for me, but I think I need more independence. I want to break up.
0: But then she turns it into a lesson.
1: It's actually from the British colonists.
0: See what you did?
1: To Great Britain. I wrote it.
0: Disappointed.
1: But now, guess who's really engaged for our social studies lesson today?
0: Exactly. Isn't that a brilliant way to do it?
2: Because you spill the tea first. You start with gossip. And what is America if not one giant gossip and rumor mill?
0: And that breakup note back in 1776. All right, how about this? This is a mom. She says it's happened. She had an incident. She now knows her son is a man.
3: My 10-year-old son's making his lunch right now, and he just walked in, and he was like, Mom, I can't find the ranch anywhere. I thought we had ranch. I've looked everywhere in the fridge, and I can't find it. I've looked in this drawer. I've looked in that side. I've looked on that shelf, and I can't find it. Can you please help me? I don't think we have any more ranch. So I walk in there, and I look in the fridge, and it is, I kid you not, eye level in the very front. And he goes, oh, man, why didn't I see that? How did you find that so fast? I think I'm going blind. I said, son, this is a question that has been asked for millennia.
0: Yep.
3: I'm not sure why, at a certain age, men and boys can, for some reason, no longer find things in the fridge. However, congratulations.

0: I think this just means that you're turning into a man. So enjoy your ranch with your carrots.
1: There you go. He's become a man.
2: 100% man card.
1: I don't understand. We'll have to have that as a conversation. I just don't get that one.
2: You 100, don't understand. At least a few times a week. You just yell, can you come and find it? I know it's here. I just can't see it.
1: And I'm looking. I'm not just saying, you find it. I'm looking. And then there's a comedian.
2: Right there.
1: Pineapple Honeydew. That's the name. Oh. I don't know. But she made a video mocking how people sound when they use ChatGPT all the time.
3: ChatGPT, is my refrigerator running? ChatGPT, is Shrek 2 the sequel or the first one? ChatGPT, how old is my mom? ChatGPT, do I know enough words to write an email? ChatGPT, what's your star sign? ChatGPT, what's that name? What's that one movie? ChatGPT, is chicken vegan? Mm-hmm. ChatGPT, can you write the email for me, please? I don't know enough words.
1: ChatDVD, at one point it was...
2: It's so true.
1: I don't know it. You don't have to know anything anymore.
2: Use your own brain and your own head.
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5: Well, good morning. Here's what we're learning today. You may have been hearing rumblings about Elk Mound dissolving their police department, but it doesn't mean they're not going to have officers. The Elk Mound Police Department will disband after a 6-1 vote by the village board this week. And what that does is approve eliminating the village police department, but it contracts instead with the Dunn County Sheriff's Office for law enforcement services. Our partners at WEAU reported that the change would save Elk Mound about $7,000 a year while potentially making the village eligible for nearly $40,000 a year in state grant funding for 4 years. And you can find a full story online. That link is 715newsroom.com. In headlines that take us to Chippewa, sentencing is ordered for a man who prosecutors say exposed himself to a child. Investigators say Zachary Flume exposed himself multiple times to a victim inside of an Eau Claire home. He did plead guilty to charges of child enticement, sentenced now to 5 years in prison. A suspect is in custody following an afternoon attack on a woman in Toma. It unfolded yesterday, police saying a victim was beaten with a hammer at a home on Green Acres Avenue. No word on the condition of the victim yet. That incident remains under investigation. And we have a winner. It's kind of a big deal, even bigger than the Big Bang Theory.
6: Hello?
7: Hi.
6: Well, this is Sweden calling. Is this Dr. Cooper and Dr. Fowler?
7: Yes.
6: Yeah. Congratulations. It is my pleasure to inform you that you've won the Nobel Prize in being sucker.
5: Well, away from the Big Bang and into real life, a Nobel Prize winner from our state, no sucker at all.
8: The Royal Swedish Academy of Sciences announced this morning that it had awarded University of Wisconsin-Madison professor Francis Halzen this year's prize for his work on the Ice Cube Neutrino Observatory in the South Pole, as well as the discovery of high-energy neutrinos of astrophysical origin. I'm Mark Mayfield.
5: And it's not exactly Nobel Prize worthy, but we've clarified, just so you know, when you eat those Reese's peanut butter pumpkins that somehow taste better than the regular ones, I know it's weird, they'll have a new warning to let you know that there's actually no face carving on the product. So this is where we're at.
9: The change follows a lawsuit accusing Hershey of deceptive marketing because the candies were pictured on the wrapper with jack-o'-lantern faces, but the actual chocolates were blank. A Florida judge dismissed the case last month, saying the plaintiff suffered only subjective disappointment. The lawsuit sought $5 million and also involved other Reese's holiday shapes. Hershey hasn't explained why it changed the disclaimer from decorating suggestion. I'm Tammy Trujillo.
5: Didn't know you could roll triangle eyes, but apparently you can. From our 715newsroom.com, I'm Morgan McCarthy.
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2: 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It's just common sense. I'm Rebecca Cook, candidate for Congress, and I approve this message. 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
4: 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Good morning.
5: Good morning.
4: We've talked about this before. March is the king of transition months, where anything goes.
5: Yeah, certainly one of the wild card months.
4: Yeah, September is a close second, but we're experiencing that in February. I mean, you're talking 83 Saturday for a high, 56 for a high on Tuesday.
5: Yeah, quite the difference there. We're going to go from a summer-like weekend back to the reality of fall early next week. And for today, really not a bad day to get outside. We're starting off with a clear sky, and I'm happy to say we are going to enjoy blue skies and sunshine through our midweek. That is going to come with increasing breezes from the west-northwest. Nonetheless, our high temperature will be above average in the low 70s. Tonight, mostly clear. We'll cool off to around 43. Tomorrow, mostly to partly sunny. It is going to be briefly more seasonable in the mid-60s, but then by Friday, we are quick to warm up to a high of 72 degrees, and the work week is going to finish off with partly to mostly sunny skies that will also come with breezy winds from the south-southeast. As we look ahead to the weekend, we are going to get into stronger southerly winds, especially on Saturday. That, combined with sunny weather, means we are going to have a good shot to see those afternoon highs at least in the low 80s. Some places could even be flirting with the mid 80s. We'll do it all over again on Sunday. But then, as I said, early next week, the bottom is quick to drop out. While we're at a high of 65 degrees on Monday, perhaps a couple showers by late in the day, it is going to be noticeably cooler on Tuesday with a forecast high of only 56 degrees. Right now in Eau Claire, it's currently 46. I'm 13 First Alert meteorologist Derek Dahlman. It's when

0: Wax 104.5, good morning. Wax 104.5 morning show, talking about the little thing you're convinced people are judging you for, even though deep down you know they're not, but you can't unconvince yourself of that. We've got some great texts coming in today.
1: I love this one from Sarah. She said, I get embarrassed when I forget my reusable bags. Like, people think I'm trying to kill the environment.
0: Like, you don't care about the environment. Brian from Eau Claire, when I have to turn around in someone's driveway, I feel like they're inside, like, calling a neighborhood meeting. You don't even know if they're home, but you feel when you have to turn around the driveway, they are staring, noticing, calling the cops. He's so right.
1: Megan from Bloomer, we might be twins. She said, I feel really self-conscious when my dog is the naughtiest one at the dog park.
0: Hey, we've got a couple of those, don't
1: yeah,
0: we?
1: I have two of them, and I always say my dogs do not reflect the time I've put into them. I don't know what happens.
0: That's about a year ago. I said, we have that dog in the neighborhood. Mm-hmm. We have the dogs in the neighborhood that are always barking now, don't we? That's
1: and
0: us.
1: They've all been to training. They've passed.
0: They should know better.
1: I don't understand.
0: Heather from Eau Claire. Oh, yeah. When I go through the drive-thru alone, but you're ordering like for somebody else too, like you almost feel like you have to say I got this is for somebody else, this is for him, or yeah, this is for maybe there's only one person in the car, that's a good one.
1: Or pretend you're taking an order off your phone and reading it for someone else when it's really just all for you.
0: No one cares.
1: Not that anyone here has done that. I love this one. Self-conscious about parking. Yeah, we had that backing out one, but Mark said not a great parallel parker if people are watching.
0: Here's one. This is totally just a dude thing, because this is the thing dudes do. Travis in Menominee, he feels judged when he misses the trash can at a gas pump and has to pick it up, because we're gonna make the basket and it's not even that far, and then you miss it and you feel like everyone is looking at you like that guy.
1: Here's another dude thing. This is you want the one trip, so you feel like if you're carrying something in and something falls on the driveway after one trip that you have to go back. Get it? Yeah,
0: fail. So total fail. Right, if you've got one of those little thing you're convinced people might be judging you for, even though you know they're not, you can text us 715-835-WAX this morning.
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0: of her many, many, many, many hits. She's just racking and stacking them up. And I ask Office Cora with Tinseltown Talk coming up in just a little bit, because there are those rumors that Ella and Tucker Wetmore are a thing. Cora's convinced they are.
1: I don't know. You told Siggy that yesterday, and she said, ugh.
0: I know. I don't know what
1: that. So who knows?
0: While she was wearing, she's a huge Ella Langley fan. She said, ugh, while she was wearing her Tucker Wetmore sweatshirt. So yeah. I'm like, what was the ugh part of that?
1: I don't know.
0: Not sure either.
1: She likes both of them. She said she thought it was just for pretend.
0: Oh, that's what she said.
1: Yeah.
0: Yeah.
1: So
0: right,
1: we'll see.
0: We'll find out. Someone ask Tucker about it. Find out what he says in just a little bit here.
2: Hey! Things you need to know, hey! With Alex and Morgan. Right now, let's go.
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0: Very stoppy and urgent about this, isn't it?
4: Right now! You gotta know these.
1: Max Headroom, apparently.
0: If this was later on and you didn't know this is how urgent it is. You need to know these things right now. Halloween and Costume Association. Did you know there was the HCA?
1: Let me guess, you get to wear a fancy lab coat.
0: Say the cost of Halloween costumes has increased by $60 this year.
1: Imagine that.
0: Not their $60 now, or 60%. They went up to they're $60 more. I haven't worn dressing costumes, but I still think you can get a costume for $20.
1: Here's one of the best things, though, and this is classic. You may see a lot of these kind of ghosts this year. You know, you take a basic sheet, but one of Siggy's good friends, who I adore, if anybody has seen The Great Pumpkin, Charlie Brown, took it and cut a lot of holes in it, like Charlie's.
0: Yep.
1: You know, that kind of goes, there you go. That's way cheaper.
0: But you can't go with a group of people that are all doing the same thing. Only one person can do it. Otherwise, you all just look like really
1: Or you're
0: lazy.
1: All going to get rocks.
0: It increased by $40 last year and $20 in 2024. So next year, what, $80? The average family is expected to spend $200 for three costumes. We were just talking about how we had the thing where people weren't going to go out much this Halloween, because it's on a Saturday. You're like, well, why not? Plus, you get an extra hour because of the time change. And you're like, this could be why.
1: Maybe. You can't afford it. You can't afford an extra hour.
0: Yeah, I know. Adidas is developing a new pair of slip-on slides. They basically are Crocs, okay? That double as ice packs. Now, you're not using them like throwing them in the cooler. You're using them to cool your feet. I think they're called Climacool recovery slides.
1: Okay.
0: And they feature cooling chambers built directly into the footbed and strap. And they do kind of look like Crocs.
1: Uh-huh.
0: The target demographic is athletes for post-workout recovery, but they could work for anyone. It's not that high tech, like I said. You just toss them in the freezer for 30 minutes like a typical ice pack, and then you just wear them around. They actually look like slides, not the ice packs. Like I said, they look like Crocs. Unfortunately, these are still in the development phase. There aren't any details on when they might be available for purchase.
1: Whose feet are so hot that they want to put them on ice?
0: How long could it last? And then, of course, people are reacting. One person said, imagine tossing these on your feet while you're cooking or washing the dishes. There's nothing like handling glass and knives while your body is slowly numbing from your feet up.
1: I was going to say, I always put socks on to keep my feet warm. My great-grandma always said, if your feet are warm, the rest of you will stay warm. So I always remember that.
0: And then someone else brought up a pretty good point. A freezer full of dirty shoes. That's what you go to somebody's house and they just got Crocs looking things in there. Someone tried to change the subject. Can they make pillows like this?
1: Yes. That's what I'm talking about. That's what you want.
0: And then someone asked, what problem does this solve?
1: That's what I'm saying. Who's got feet that are burning up?
0: All the time. And this, like I said, can't last. And then someone joked, I was interested in first, but now I'm getting cold feet.
1: I get it. They're wedding shoes.
0: Yes. Oh, yeah. There you go. All right. Some things you need to know. See, I told you needed to know those right now.
1: The word need is up for debate
0: right now. We'll talk forecast coming up in just a second, too. It's 8:13. It's news time. Morgan.
1: Well, we'll talk about headlines that we've been following, and now an update with additional arrests. Two more people reportedly arrested in connection with that fatal shooting in La Crosse that we've been covering, as it started with 15-year-old Rashid Chalouki being shot late last week, later dying at a hospital. That led to the arrest of 16-year-old Antonio Johnson. We now know that he's charged with first-degree intentional homicide, but also his mother, 45-year-old Julie Johnson, 20-year-old Armando Johnson as well, both arrested on suspicion of harboring or aiding a felon. In headlines that put us in Chippewa, sentencing is ordered for a man who prosecutors say exposed himself to a child. Investigators say Zachary Flum exposed himself multiple times to a victim inside of an Eau Claire home. He pleaded guilty to charges of child enticement and has been sentenced to 5 years in prison. Looking at headlines around the curve into funding, the Wisconsin and Iowa Department of Transportation announced a project ahead of schedule. So on the heels of Governor Evers announcing funding for local road and bridge projects in Crawford County, they're actually going to let people go green light early on a project that connects our state with Iowa. We're talking about the Crawford County to Lansing Bridge over the Mississippi River that wasn't supposed to be wrapped up until spring of next year, but now November 6th, that's the day that they're going to reopen. They'll stop ferry service for vehicles and let cars have the green light to travel across that project. Well, here in the Dairyland, farmers are working hard ahead of harvest season, but do you wonder how many dairy farms are left? New numbers show that as of August 1st, the number of dairy operations here in our state has dipped below 5,000. The USDA's National Ag Stats Service says there are 4,991 licensed dairies in Wisconsin, down from 5,222 at the end of last year, but the number of dairy cows remains about the same, hovering at 1.29 million head. And what goes best with a glass of cold milk? How about a Reese's? And if you're feeling seasonal, how about a pumpkin Reese's? Look closer, though. You know, on the pack, how it has the pumpkin that has the triangle eyes and a traditional jack-o'-lantern face, and you open it up and, oh, no face on the pumpkin? Take it to the courts.
5: The change follows a lawsuit accusing Hershey of deceptive marketing because the candies were pictured on the wrapper with jack-o'-lantern faces, but the actual chocolates were blank.
1: Come on.
5: A Florida judge dismissed the case last month, saying the plaintiff suffered only subjective disappointment. The lawsuit sought $5 million and also involved other Reese's holiday shapes. Hershey hasn't explained why it changed the disclaimer from decorating suggestion. I'm Tammy Trujillo.
1: And you didn't know you could roll triangle eyes, did you? Which you can. From our 715newsroom.com, I'm Morgan McCarthy, and now you are up to date on Wax 104.5.
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6: 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I'm scared, Dad. 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
3: That defund the police radical Rebecca Cook's running again.
4: Yeah, for a third time. And now she's part of the socialist crowd. You see she endorsed that radical from New York, Zohran Mamdani?
3: Doesn't surprise me. Defunding the police and socialism go hand in hand. 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
4: Well, waiting tables is just what she wants us to see. 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Look it up.
3: So Rebecca Cook's not really a waitress. She works for groups that want to defund the police, attack law enforcement, and sides with socialists?
4: Yep, pretty much the opposite of what Wisconsin needs.
3: You can say that again. We're not in New York, and I'm not voting for socialists.
4: They're just crazy.
3: And dangerous.
5: I'm Derek Van Orden, candidate for Congress, and I approve this message.
4: Paid for by Van Orden for Congress.
6: Another beautiful day in store as blue skies and sunshine prevail across the area. That is going to come with breezy winds from the west-northwest, and our afternoon high will be above average in the low 70s. Tonight, mostly clear, we'll cool off to around 43. Otherwise, tomorrow, mostly to partly sunny through the day. It is going to be seasonable in the mid-60s before we're back in the low 70s with sunshine returning on Friday. On 13 First Alert, meteorologist Derek Dahlman.
7: Thank you so much, Derek. Well, we slipped to 40. We were at 44 at one point. No, 46. But we are climbing already. We've got the kind of fair skies. We've got 50. We've got Tinseltown talk on the way. Good morning. 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
1: Nearly 80,000 cans of 7-Up Tropical Zero Sugar have been recalled because they mistakenly contain full sugar soda. This news first reported by a 5-year-old who had climbed the Empire State Building.
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1: All right, let's talk Tinseltown Talk. Office Cora is here with us. Good morning.
2: Good morning.
1: You got your bags packed for your December Nashville trip, don't you?
2: Oh my gosh, I cannot wait.
1: You did this last year.
2: Yes.
1: You take a bus, group of people, and last year they were such a great group of people all the way down to Nashville for Christmas time in Nashville. This is so cool.
2: And the best part is, when you step on the bus, that's when your vacation starts.
1: Yep.
2: And you step on as a group of strangers, and you step off as a group of friends.
1: That's so
2: cool. It's so much fun.
1: Everything's covered in this and taken care of, so you don't have to, I don't know if going to this, no, all these activities, and you can get your tickets and your seats at wiscotrips.com. It's going to be so much fun. All right, Tucker Wetmore, Ella Langley, yes or no? Do we have any confirmation really?
2: It's a big yes.
1: Okay.
2: But let's hear from him.
1: Yeah, a fan was asking him. You know, you'll see.
3: There's a rumor going around.
1: See, they make a great politician.
2: He really would.
1: Next question.
2: I think they make an adorable couple.
1: You think so? You think you how percentage? Like 100%?
2: I'm at 95.
1: Okay, because we heard about this like last year.
2: Oh my gosh, months ago.
1: Okay, so you're pretty sure.
2: I'm pretty sure.
1: Okay.
2: And Pee Wee Herman had a collection of the A-Team collectibles.
1: Oh,
2: so like, I think you need to add to your collection of collectibles.
1: Like Mr. T stuff, right?
2: Mr. T stuff.
1: I pity the fool.
2: He has a coin bank that's still contains coins, the A-Team kite in its original package, a gold tone toy chain and name tag. You know how Mr. T always wore
1: all those chains?
2: Yeah.
1: I should start
2: this
1: doing
2: that. Gold toned.
1: Oh, gold toned, not gold chain. Gold toned.
2: Right.
1: Well, his family must be doing this because he passed away.
2: Yes, he did.
1: Three years ago?
2: There is also an A-Team notebook, a sealed set of party hats, and of course, a lot of Pee Wee Herman stuff.
1: Oh, so his stuff is in there too?
2: Yes, from his various movies and TV shows that he apparently took.
1: Real name?
2: You're not really supposed to.
1: Paul Rubenfeld.
2: Paul Ruben. Well, if you are interested in any of this stuff, Alex.
1: Okay, yes, I am.
2: The online auction is happening right now. Go to juliansauctions.com.
1: I love it when a plan comes together.
2: I know.
1: That was from the A-Team as well.
2: Totally knew that.
1: George Papart. Yeah.
2: And speaking of a plan not coming together, Miley Cyrus's new album, Bass Persuades, made history in its second week.
1: Okay.
2: Came out rocking at number one.
1: Yeah.
2: Then fell to number 157, the biggest second week drop for an album that debuted at number one.
1: Mine was better.
2: Oh my gosh, yours was so much better.
1: I always was not concerned, but question, like, is she still that big?
2: Well, she was trying to become so big that she tried dropping Cyrus. Yeah, she was just Miley, but... they're still adding the name.
1: Maybe she should have kept the last name.
2: No. Okay. Something ain't working.
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2: Lady A shared a snippet from an acoustic version of a new song called Bigger Picture. They recorded it a week before learning of Charles Kelly's cancer diagnosis, and the lyrics happen to include a reference to cancer. It's absolutely beautiful, and you can find the link to that on the Morning Show page.
1: What if you can't wait?
2: I can't wait.
1: All right.
2: Really is beautiful.
1: Let's listen to it.
2: Okay. Yes.

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1: It's so beautiful.
0: That's, and the harmonies, yeah.
1: Oh,
0: and
1: my gosh.
0: Not even the studio
1: Absolutely
0: version.
1: Absolutely beautiful.
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0: 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All right, let's do it. Let's check in with our 13 First Alerts. Meteorologist Derek Tallman. Good morning.
1: Good morning.
0: Getting tired of using that sun graphic at all?
1: No, I'm kind of enjoying it, actually. I've had
0: getting
1: a lot
0: of money's worth out of it, aren't you?
1: Yeah, that's for sure. I've

0: summer weekend. We'll talk about that in a second here.
1: And now it's time for What Derek Digs with 13 First Alert meteorologist Derek Dolman.
2: Okay, there's no place like home. We're going to Wizard of Oz land. Everybody is going to pick a character, and then I'm going to tell you what it says about you. You pick the character that you identify with most. Dorothy, the Scarecrow, the Tin Man, the Cowardly Lion, the Wizard of Oz. Who do you identify most with in the Wizard of Oz?
0: I'll go first since mine's the obvious one. Mine's the Tin Man.
3: Oh, my goodness. I was just about to say that.
0: Oh, I don't know.
3: I would say the Scarecrow, then.
2: Yeah. Okay. The Tin Man, Alex, allegedly.
0: No heart.
2: No. Ironically, according to this...
0: Well, he did in the movie.
2: Actually. You're sentimental, sweet, non-judgmental. Nope. This doesn't sound like
0: That's not me at all.
2: You sound more like you need an oil can when you move.
0: To total.
2: Oil can!
3: All right, hand the Tin Man over.
0: How about Scarecrow?
2: A Scarecrow. All right, Derek. What it means about you, you're much smarter than you give yourself credit for. You overthink or doubt your own intellect.
0: No.
2: Or you possess a logical mind and you just need to build self-confidence.
3: Okay, there's a lot of truth to that because more times than not, I think I'm a dummy.
2: And you like to stuff yourself.
0: That's right.
3: Yes, exactly. Not a care in the world.
0: What is yours, Morgan?
2: I didn't pick
0: Dorothy?
2: What?
0: You're Dorothy.
2: Am I?
0: Yeah, what is Dorothy?
2: I'm a shy or humble exterior. No.
0: No.
2: Okay, I finish what I start. Juggle multiple responsibilities.
0: Sure.
2: Put up with you guys every day on a morning show.
0: Hey, that's not what it says.
2: Oh, I'm sorry. It is in the fine print.
3: That's not a hard job.
0: Exactly. What about the flying monkeys? I think Derek and I are more flying monkeys.
2: You're flying monkeys. You're both smart men for not saying I was the Wicked Witch. So congratulations.
0: High five across the parking lot here, dude.
3: I just gave you an air five.
0: Let's talk about the difference between Saturday and Tuesday a little bit, shall we?
3: Yes, let's do that because Saturday is summer and next Tuesday is fall. So we're going to continue on this temperature roller coaster here now for today. It won't be as warm as yesterday, but still about 10 degrees above average this afternoon. We are expected to rise up to a high of 73 degrees. That will come with abundant sunshine, and we are going to have breezy winds developing from the west northwest. As we head into tonight, no changes, mostly clear, cooling off to a low of 43 degrees. For tomorrow, mostly to partly sunny through the day, and it is going to be briefly seasonable, forecast high of 66. But come Friday, we do start to warm things back up again into the low 70s. We'll close out the work week with partly to mostly sunny skies, breezy winds, but this time from the south-southeast. And those winds are going to continue to strengthen as we head through the weekend from the south. Therefore, that paired with sunshine means we are going to warm up in a big way. Our warmest day on Saturday of high of 83 degrees there. On Sunday, still on the warmer side of normal, we'll be up to around 80 degrees, and both days we are looking at plenty of sunshine. Otherwise, heading into the start of next week on Monday, maybe a couple of showers by late in the day, mostly cloudy, a high of 65 before we are stuck in the 50s with mostly cloudy skies next Tuesday. I'm 13 First Alert meteorologist Derek Dolman.
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1: Coca-Cola will launch two new flavors in 2027.
2: Ooh.
1: Coca-Cola Cherry Lime. Okay. Cherry and lime. I don't think of those going together too much. Kind of like Pine Sol and toothpaste. Coca-Cola Strawberry Float will be the other one.
2: Ooh.
1: That one sounds interesting. Kraft is moving into the ramen market for the first time in nearly 20 years. I don't know why I thought they already were doing this.
2: No, I didn't. So are they going to do like a mac and cheese mashup?
1: Three new flavors planned for 2027. The Kraft Cheesy Ramen lineup, there you go, will include spicy chicken and pork.
2: Ooh. Okay.
1: Kraft says the product is inspired by consumers who already add cheese to ramen for a creamier taste and to balance spice. Might still get it. It's like, why didn't we get on board with this sooner?
2: That's a good idea.
1: College students are flocking to Costco because they're selling 4-pound ramen kits.
2: That'll get you through finals week.
1: Each kit contains pork, soy, marinated eggs, broth, green onions, and noodles. The kit costs $14, makes around 3 servings. Really? 4 pounds? 3 servings? Okay. Customers say the broth needs more flavor. One person called it perfect after adding chili crisp.
2: Okay.
1: Kits have been launched in Canada so far. Shoppers recently spotted a new 12-pack of Snickers candy canes. The canes are brown and individually wrapped.
2: That's a new one.
1: Yeah, they're not made out of chocolate. I assume it's just flavor, right? The new frosted cookie Twix is expected to arrive next year. Man, we got all food stuff today so far. Each pack has 2 shortbread fingers with vanilla-flavored cream covered in milk chocolate. The bars contain artificial flavors, have 200 calories per pack. Okay. We're going to end with the food one. Cinnabon, kind of, has launched a limited edition alcoholic drink named Beatbox Cinnamon Roll.
2: Oh.
1: Tastes like a freshly baked Cinnabon roll. It has hints of spiced cinnamon, brown sugar, and cream cheese frosting. The collaboration grew out of a 2023 April Fool's joke from Beatbox. The drink has an 11% alcohol by volume.
2: Okay, now I don't usually eke in on this part. I usually let you do your thing. But as long as you're talking food, we're coming up on Halloween for trick-or-treat.
1: Yeah.
2: And you know the Reese's pumpkins, because they somehow taste better than the regular ones.
1: Oh, yeah.
2: And they have the picture of the pumpkin on the outside. Don't be fooled, guys. Not anymore. They'll put a warning on this year's pumpkins.
3: The change follows a lawsuit accusing Hershey of deceptive marketing because the candies were pictured on the wrapper with jack-o'-lantern faces, but chocolates were blank. A Florida judge dismissed the case last month,
1: thank you,
3: saying
1: Florida
3: the plaintiff
1: judge
3: suffered only subjective disappointment.
2: Mm-hmm.
3: The lawsuit sought $5 million and also involved other Reese's holiday shapes. Hershey hasn't explained why it changed the disclaimer from decorating suggestion. I'm Tammy Trujillo.
1: Thank you, Tammy. You cannot get compensation for, what was it, subjective disappointment?
2: That's all of life, ma'am.
1: that's called everything in life.
2: Did you know you could roll your eyes even if they're triangles? Because you can.
1: Subjective.
2: Now you know.
1: All right. So things you need to know this morning. Wax 104.5.
0: 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And we're going to keep your day moving along next with music. Lots of it. On behalf of the entire usual cast of Unusuals, we appreciate you spending time this morning with the Wax Morning Show.
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Good morning. Thank you for having us on. I am Caitlin Clark. We'll have our 13 First Alert weather forecast up ahead, plus music from Stella Lefty. 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
1: Another beautiful day in store as blue skies and sunshine prevail across the area that is going to come with breezy winds from the west-northwest, and our afternoon high will be above average in the low 70s. Tonight, mostly clear, will cool off to around 43, otherwise tomorrow, mostly to partly sunny through the day. It is going to be seasonable in the mid-60s before we're back in the low 70s with sunshine returning on Friday. On 13 First Alert, meteorologist Derek Dahlman.
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Nobody plays more country. Wax 104.5 with Keith Urban. That song from 2004. I guess that's considered a throwback, even though it does not feel like a throwback to me. I love me some Keith Urban. Coming up, we'll hear from Cody Johnson. Right now, it's John Party on Wax 104.5.

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3: He's a ranch hand in a pinch, man. 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

That is the latest from Kenny Chesney, Wax 104.5. I'm sure he'll have that as part of his set list when he takes the stage at the U.S. Bank Stadium, a stop on his The Original Vibe Room Tour. Joining him on tour will be Eric Church, Sheryl Crow, and Graylin James, again making that stop at the U.S. Bank Stadium. 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

0: you couldn't have a baby in this town.
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0: Luke Combs, as we head into the 10 o'clock hour. Good morning. Thank you for having us on. I am Caitlin Clark. We'll have our 13 First Alert weather forecast up ahead, plus music from Russell Dickerson and Kane Brown. That's all after Joe Nichols from 2009. It's Gimme That Girl, Wax 104.5.
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0: football, hiking, or hayrides. 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

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Nobody plays more country. Well, now that we are in the month of October, I support all things pumpkin spice. I just had a iced pumpkin spice caramel latte. Yes, it was as good as it sounded. Now I need to go get another one.

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1: Hey, folks, it's Rebecca Cook running for Congress here in Wisconsin's 3rd Congressional District. Today, I had a conversation with a local mom here in Menominee about her experience with local hospital closures.
2: Yeah, I found out from my hairdresser that the labor and delivery unit had closed. It was a bit of a surprise to find out that you couldn't have a baby in this town. That drive...
1: when you were in labor?
2: Yes, was horrendous.
1: No, absolutely. 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
2: Yeah, it's a real shame that Derek Van Orden voted along with cutting Medicaid access and the impacts that would have on healthcare access.
1: Yeah. 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People shouldn't go broke to be able to afford their healthcare. It's just common sense. I'm Rebecca Cook, candidate for Congress, and I approve this message. Paid for by Cook for Congress.
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7: Plenty of sunshine will make for some great outdoor weather through the rest of our Wednesday. We are going to keep breezes going from the west-northwest. Our high temperature will top out in the low 70s. Tonight, mostly clear, will cool off to around 43. Otherwise, tomorrow, mostly to partly sunny. Highs in the mid-60s, which is seasonable for this time in October. By Friday, we're in the low 70s, partly to mostly sunny and breezy. I'm 13 First Alert meteorologist Derek Dahlman.

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Nobody plays more country. Coming up, we'll hear from Chris Stapleton and Chase Matthew. Right now, it's Blake on Wax.

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Thomas Rhett, Jordan Davis, Ain't a Bad Life. Just a reminder to appreciate all the little things in life, right? The little things add up to the big things. 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And we appreciate you having us on. Coming up, we'll hear from Dylan Scott, Brad Paisley, and Dolly Parton.

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Lee Bryce, as we kick off the 11 o'clock hour, thank you so much for having us on. Halfway through the work week, I am Caitlin Clark. 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
1: This is a mom. She says it's happened. She had an incident. She now knows her son is a man.
2: My 10-year-old son's making his lunch right now, and he just walked in, and he was like, "Mom, I can't find the ranch anywhere. I thought we had ranch. I've looked everywhere in the fridge, and I can't find it. I've looked in this drawer. I've looked in that side. I've looked on that shelf, and I can't find it. Can you please help me? I don't think we have any more ranch." So I walk in there, and I look in the fridge, and it is, I kid you not, eye level in the very front. And he goes, "Oh, man, why didn't I see that? How did you find that so fast? I'm going blind." I said, "Son, this is a question that has been asked for millennia.
1: Yep.
2: I'm not sure why, at a certain age, men and boys can, for some reason, no longer find things in the fridge. 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
1: And I'm looking. 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
3: 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I'm Rebecca Cook, candidate for Congress, and I approve this message. 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
6: Plenty of sunshine will make for some great outdoor weather through the rest of our Wednesday. We are going to keep breezes going from the west-northwest. Our high temperature will top out in the low 70s. Tonight, mostly clear. We'll cool off to around 43. Otherwise, tomorrow, mostly to partly sunny. Highs in the mid-60s, which is seasonable for this time in October. By Friday, we're in the low 70s, partly to mostly sunny and breezy. On 13 First Alert, meteorologist Derek Dahlman.
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0: 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The grand prize giveaway will be October 17th.
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Wax at 4.5. Nobody plays more country. Now, I'm starting to think about Halloween and different costume ideas for the kids. But most importantly, I attend a local trunk and treat every year. And last year, we were the Home Alone theme. And we won, best trunk and treat. And so now I feel like the pressure is on. I need to, level up. So I'm really struggling, what the trunk and treat theme should be. So if you have any suggestions, let me know.

day, Potts Farm was a place to go. Load a truck up, hit the dirt road. Jumped the barbed wire, spread the word. Light the bonfire and call the girls. King and the Can and the Marlboro Man. Jack and Jim were a few good men. Where you learn how to kiss and cuss and fight too. Better watch out for the boys in blue. And all this small town, he said, she said. Ain't it funny how rumors spread? Like I know something y'all don't know. Man, that talk is getting old. You better mind your business, man. Watch your mouth. Before I have to knock that loud mouth out. I'm tired of talking, man. Y'all ain't listening. Them old dirt

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That is Luke Bryan, Luke Combs, Finders Keepers. 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
1: 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Maybe it's the seafood buffet back for a limited time. Then someone says, let's play a little. And suddenly you're at the slots, the tables, or the sports book. And now with St. Croix

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Nobody plays more country. If you've seen the music video to that one, if you know, you know, right? It's funny, but it's a little creepy, I think. 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I hope not many.

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0: Good afternoon. I'm Bob Bosol from the Wax Fire Department, and we're going to take a look at trending news and headlines and 13 First Alert weather. But first, let's check in with Morgan McCarthy for a Wax Noon Farm update.
1: Well, here in the Dairyland, we look at milk prices, where milk prices for our dairy farmers aren't getting. The September Class 3 price for milk came out at $16.04, which is down 60 cents from the August price of $16.64 a hundred, and it's also down $1.55 from last year's price, which was $17.59. And those low prices are continuing to force more and more dairy farms across our state to shut down. New numbers show that as of August 1st, the number of dairy operations in our state has fallen below 5,000. The USDA's National Ag Stats Service says there are now 4,991 licensed dairies in Wisconsin, down from about 5,222 at the end of last year. But the number of dairy cows remains about the same. We're looking at about 1.29 million head. Meanwhile, from the barn to the fields, Wisconsin farmers are just starting corn for grain harvest, 8% of the crop combined. While 87% of the corn silage has been chopped, about 10% ahead of the average now. The corn crop is rated 59% good to excellent this week as well, as we gear up for a busy harvest season.
0: Thank you, Morgan. That's your noon farm update on Wax, and Morgan rejoins us with a look at your trending news headlines next, and we'll also look at your 13 First Alert weather on Wax 104.5.
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0: Hi, I'm Bob Bosol, inviting you to join me on a tour to South America. We're going to Brazil April 6th to the 21st. 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
1: Good afternoon. Here's what's trending now. Politically, Senate Minority Leader Chuck Schumer is calling to investigate President Trump's use of taxpayer dollars to pay for government-sponsored campaign ads. Reports are that work on the Washington, D.C. reflecting pool is almost done. The Emmys are moving to Prime Video starting next year. An actress from the golden age of Hollywood has passed away.
3: Eva Marie Saint won an Oscar for Best Supporting Actress for her role in the 1954 classic On the Waterfront with Marlon Brando. She also starred in the Alfred Hitchcock film North by Northwest and with Paul Newman in Exodus. She continued acting for several more decades and was nominated for 3 Emmy Awards for her work on television. According to her publicist, Eva Marie Saint died Tuesday at her home in Los Angeles. She was 102 years old. I'm Tammy Trujillo.
1: With headlines to bring us closer to our area, a suspect is arrested in connection to a Toma hammer attack. La Crosse schools consider a calendar shift. A UW professor is awarded the Nobel Prize in Physics. Menominee's Chamber and Visitor Center has plans for a temporary home. And looking local, we can hop to campus at Stout, where the appeal of human art is in action. Menominee Market Food Co-op meals are boosted by a UW Stout Polytechnic animation faculty and student commercial. You can see some images of this and that fun illustration and animation online with your stop at 715newsroom.com. I'm Morgan McCarthy.
0: 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Coming up next, we'll check out your 13 First Alert weather on Wax 104.5.
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7: Plenty of sunshine will make for some great outdoor weather through the rest of our Wednesday. We are going to keep breezes going from the west-northwest. Our high temperature will top out in the low 70s. Tonight, mostly clear, will cool off to around 43. Otherwise, tomorrow, mostly to partly sunny. Highs in the mid-60s, which is seasonable for this time in October. By Friday, we're in the low 70s, partly to mostly sunny and breezy. I'm 13 First Alert meteorologist Derek Dahlman.
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Wexon 4.5. Nobody plays more country. Thank you so much for having us on. I am Caitlin Clark, and a special thank you to our very own Bob Bolsel and Morgan McCarthy for those updates, keeping us in the know. Here's the latest from Megan Maroney. 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

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You share this day with Toni Braxton, Sean Ashmore, and Simon Cowell. 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

That's Co-Wetzel, Ella Langley with Jaded, Wax 104.5. 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

Chris Cruzy, same old Wax 104.5. Nobody plays more country as we kick off the 1 o'clock hour. I'm Caitlin Clark. We'll have our 13 First Alert weather forecast up ahead. Right now, it's Morgan.

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1: My sister and I had walkie-talkies when we were little. And
2: 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Your bedrooms were right across from you.
1: Yeah, but it was in the country. Okay. So there was a chance we'd get lost when we went to do chores. So we had walkie-talkies, and I'll never forget, it came with this sheet, like dash for Morse code. And I remember, it sounded like a video game, trying to tap out a message to one another. Yeah. But I remember the Morse code from that set of walkie-talkies that came with Morse code.
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10: Plenty of sunshine will make for some great outdoor weather through the rest of our Wednesday. We are going to keep breezes going from the west-northwest. Our high temperature will top out in the low 70s. Tonight, mostly clear, will cool off to around 43. Otherwise, tomorrow, mostly to partly sunny, highs in the mid-60s, which is seasonable for this time in October. By Friday, we're in the low 70s, partly to mostly sunny and breezy. I'm 13 First Alert meteorologist Derek Dahlman.
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0: Stubby Keith, Willie Nelson, Beer for My Horses, Wax 104.5. Nobody plays more country. A fun little throwback for you. Coming up, we'll hear from Lauren Elena, Chase Matthew, and Ella Langley with Choosing Texas.
1: I don't know if you were looking at me or not. You probably smile like that all the time. 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

Hey, it's Cora. You could watch a Hallmark movie about someone who leaves town and discovers the magic of Christmas. Or you could actually leave town. December 2nd, come to Nashville with me and Wisco Trips. The Grand Ole Opry Christmas Show, the General Jackson Showboat, Country Music Hall of Fame, and Broadway Honky Tonks. 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

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You could be our next Hy-Vee Brain Starter winner. They'll play just after 6:30. Morgan McCarthy with the news, Tinseltown Talk with Office Cora, and you. 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

That is the latest from Corey Kent, Empty Words, Wax 104.5. And I'm going to take a little credit for having that one added to the playlist. Last week, Alex had sent a few songs to Office Cora and I to see if we should add them to the playlist. And Office Cora and I were both on the same page. Yes, yes, add that one to the playlist. So hopefully you like that one too. Coming up, we'll hear from Riley Green. Right now, it's Darius Rucker, Wagon Wheel. 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

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I'm Caitlin Clark, and I'm heading out the door. I hope you enjoy the rest of your afternoon as best you can. 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

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Nobody plays more country. Well, kids, looks like a little taste of not super fall coming back around again. Did I see mid-80s for the weekend? 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

0: Hardy Wall and Church McGraw. Can we get an album worth of that? I mean, can we somehow bring back like the Highwaymen, Outlaws sort of collaborative multi-dude tour doing an album together? Or like the Traveling Wilburys, you know what I'm saying? Can we bring that back, or is there too much money to lose?
1: A few days before he turned 80, he was sitting out back in a rocker. He said, "What you been up to lately?"

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6: They're just crazy.
5: And dangerous.
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15: Plenty of sunshine will make for some great outdoor weather through the rest of our Wednesday. We are going to keep breezes going from the west-northwest. Our high temperature will top out in the low 70s. Tonight, mostly clear, will cool off to around 43. Otherwise, tomorrow, mostly to partly sunny. Highs in the mid-60s, which is seasonable for this time in October. By Friday, we're in the low 70s, partly to mostly sunny and breezy. I'm 13 First Alert meteorologist Derek Dahlman.

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I'm Field Tripper. 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It'll follow you around, but in a good way, not in a weird way. There's a

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1: Your wacky fact about pumpkins. Early American colonists believed that rubbing pumpkin pulp on the skin could magically erase freckles and even cure deadly snake bites.
2: Oh, why would you want to erase freckles? 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

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Nobody plays more country. I'm Phil Tripper. Shaboozy. This song, by the way, spent 19 weeks at number one at one point. Do you guys remember that a couple of summers ago?

0: When it comes to live shows, it doesn't get any bigger than Zach Brown Band. 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

0: I mean, October, I'm not mad. I'm really disappointed in you right now, October. A summer-like surge? Still coming? Come on. Like, we've had enough. We've had more than enough. Mid-80s on Saturday? Come on.
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Hey, Field Tripper, hanging out with you. How y'all feeling today? Feeling like you need to get home, take a nap a little later so you can stay up and watch the Brewers for those of us working folk.

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12: Plenty of sunshine will make for some great outdoor weather through the rest of our Wednesday. We are going to keep breezes going from the west-northwest. Our high temperature will top out in the low 70s. Tonight, mostly clear. We'll cool off to around 43. Otherwise, tomorrow, mostly to partly sunny. Highs in the mid-60s, which is seasonable for this time in October. By Friday, we're in the low 70s, partly to mostly sunny and breezy. I'm 13 First Alert meteorologist Derek Dahlman.
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Sugarland, got to be something more. This is Wax 104.5. Sugarland, one of my very, very first shows at Country Jam back in my youth. You know, so many years, so many great bands, so many different eras, man. I remember those few years where this was the stuff, that this was the era. I remember seeing these guys from 3 o'clock to 5 to like 7, and then catching that 9:30 spot. It's Florida Georgia Line. Baby,

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I got in my household the Yankees will be on. My wife's a Yankees fan, seeing if they can continue. 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

Tripper hanging out with you. I got to find out more about this article, but man, oh man, you know, talk about a great headline I got here. This was like from The Onion. Not The Onion, was the Reddit. I don't actually go to that site anymore. But anyway, how about this for a headline? Woman faked being a substitute teacher just so she could go into the class and berate the teens. Now, who hasn't wanted to do that a little bit, right? Berate a whole bunch of teens.

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Now, you remember back in the COVID days, and then everyone was coming together and looking out for each other, and we thought the world was going to get better. We were going to do better for just people and employees and stuff like that. And now times seem even worse, maybe even harder than they were. But there are still places in the world doing some good stuff. Get this. Today I learned this, that Dutch employers, they must keep paying sick employees for up to 2 years. At least 70% of their salary, often topped up to 100% for the first year by collective agreements. That means, you know, people looking out for the people that do the work for them. Especially because, you know, when people get sick, it's usually not your fault. Be nice. Be nice to have somebody having your back like that, right?

When life bamboozles you, we've got a song to help you get unboozled. Okay, not a word, but you know what we mean. Wax 104.5. Nobody plays more country.

It's Wax 104.5, Stella Lefty. I think Stella Lefty possibly could have had a number one song with that one. She was at number two, just waiting behind Ella Langley for all those weeks. And then Taylor Swift just came and snatched it all up. What's up with that?

0: If you could get some free money for furniture, what would you spend it on? Replace that old couch that has a permanent dip in it that matches your backside? Get a new coffee table because yours has more wobbles than a toddler learning to walk? 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
9: Plenty of sunshine will make for some great outdoor weather through the rest of our Wednesday. We are going to keep breezes going from the west-northwest. Our high temperature will top out in the low 70s. Tonight, mostly clear. We'll cool off to around 43. Otherwise, tomorrow, mostly to partly sunny. Highs in the mid-60s, which is seasonable for this time in October. By Friday, we're in the low 70s, partly to mostly sunny and breezy. I'm 13 First Alert meteorologist Derek Dahlman.

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She's got-

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2: This is a mom. She says it's happened. She had an incident. She now knows her son is a man.
3: My 10-year-old son's making his lunch right now, and he just walked in, and he was like, Mom, I can't find the ranch anywhere. I thought we had ranch. I've looked everywhere in the fridge, and I can't find it. I've looked in this drawer. I've looked in that side. I've looked on that shelf, and I can't find it. Can you please help me? I don't think we have any more ranch. So I walk in there, and I look in the fridge, and it is, yep. I kid you not, eye level in the very front. And yep. He goes, oh, man, why didn't I see that? How did you find that so fast? I'm going blind.
4: Uh-huh.
3: This is, and I said, son, this is a question that has been asked for millennia.
2: Yep.
3: I'm not sure why at a certain age, men and boys can for some reason no longer find things in the fridge. However, congratulations. I think this just means that you're turning into a man.
2: He's become a man.
4: 100% man card.
2: I just don't get that one.
4: You 100, don't understand. At least a few times a week. You just yell, can you come and find it? I know it's here. I just can't see it.
2: And I'm looking. I'm not just saying, you find it. I'm looking.
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It's Wax 104.5. The confluence of different things start to hit in October, right? You're going to get playoff baseball going on. NFL is happening right about now, getting into the sweet spots. Basketball going to start. NHL hockey going to start. Did you guys know this? I learned this today. The nation referred to in the name, National Hockey League, the NHL. The nation that they referred to, actually, in this instance, how it came to be, was Canada.

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guys, when you go grocery shopping, are you guys also just amazed with joy at all of the wild new Cheez-It flavors that they're coming out with? And they're damn good, too, man. They're like, they're really, really going hard on the flavor dust that makes them what they are. There's some beautiful, delicious ones out there. I just tried a new taco-y kind of one. It's strong, man. That one actually, I think, might be too dusted up. 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I think I have heartburn now. Girl,

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You guys get into, like, spooky movie watching? 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
4: That defund the police radical Rebecca Cook's running again.
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5: They're just crazy.
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5: Paid for by Van Orden for Congress.
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14: Plenty of sunshine will make for some great outdoor weather through the rest of our Wednesday. We are going to keep breezes going from the west-northwest. Our high temperature will top out in the low 70s. Tonight, mostly clear. We'll cool off to around 43. Otherwise, tomorrow, mostly to partly sunny. Highs in the mid-60s, which is seasonable for this time in October. By Friday, we're in the low 70s, partly to mostly sunny and breezy. I'm 13 First Alert meteorologist Derek Dahlman.
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Feel is back in the air. Honest to God, you know, nothing I dislike more in October than hearing my meteorologist say a surge of summer warmth. I can already feel it, dude. This weekend, honest to God, this weekend, Saturday might be like 87 and sunny. Come on.

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0: 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What are you doing right now to prepare for staying up to watch the Milwaukee Brewers tonight? 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
1: We've been to both Carolinas, seen a big Montana sky, driven up and down the coast a few times, London, Paris, paradise. 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And damn,

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You know, these days, sometimes I do know exactly why, you know, our attention is troubled and weak. Because I definitely just spent 3 minutes just now watching a whole video of a guy sharpening the hell out of a knife so he could cut through an entire pumpkin just in one swipe like butter. It was super satisfying. I gave it-

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1: My sister and I had walkie-talkies when we were little. And we lived
2: in the same house. Your bedrooms were right across from
1: you. Yeah, but it was in the country. Okay. So there was a chance we'd get lost when we went to do chores. So we had walkie-talkies, and I'll never forget, it came with this sheet. The dot dash for Morse code. And I remember, it sounded like a video game, trying to tap out a message to one another. But I remember the Morse code from that set of walkie-talkies that came with Morse code.
2: Did you ever, learn it, or did you just...
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2: 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And she's looking down the chart.
1: And by that time, it was too late. 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
14: I'm meteorologist Paul Trombley with your updated forecast. Lows level off around 46 tonight under mainly clear skies, northwest winds 5 to 10 miles per hour. Daytime highs approaching 66. Tomorrow, a blend of clouds and sun. Partly cloudy skies tomorrow night, lows level off around 46. Sunshine mixed with clouds at times Friday with daytime highs approaching 73. 83 Saturday. That's the latest weather on Wax 104.5. Currently 70.

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6: They're just crazy.
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Brew Crew, what do you baseball fans, you got a whole day of it, man. If you get home now, you can just watch baseball straight through until like 1:30 in the morning. What are you snacking on, though? My wife likes the smoky weenies.

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It's Wax 104.5, so, you know, it's a sports thing. Milwaukee Brewers tonight, so my wife, just yesterday, too, had me make those little smokies, you know, really easy, right? Most people just kind of crock-pot them. You have them out for football games and gatherings and weddings, all that stuff. Little smokies with barbecue sauce. And I love hot dogs, man, but I find these gross. I don't know why. I think it's the preparation. Something about them, I needed more char flavor, and, like, something with them in barbecue makes me sort of retch. Does anyone have a better, more tastier little smokies recipe?

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This is Wax 104.5 FM WAXX Eau Claire.